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0: County Bridge 22. 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County Bridge 22 responding, 1604. Really? Go ahead. 308, Lisa's in our, correction, Lisa's not in our local system. Her 27 does return as valid, expiring 2029, negative 29 for her.
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0: Winfield Engine 1, Medic 2, showing this is a Bravo level response for generalized grand mal seizure. Unknown if there's a history of stroke. Unknown if epileptic or diabetic. Jerking has stopped now. Patient is breathing normally at a normal rate of 11 breaths per minute. I'm now 1808.
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0: Farmington Engine 6, Medic 4, Animal Bite at 2290 Finch Avenue. 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Patient will be across the street. Advised, this was a large brown dog with a purple collar. Animal control has not yet been advised. Patient was bitten on the arm twice as they were walking by. It is unknown if the animal is contained at this time. Correction, animal is confined at this time. There are two people holding the dog. Time now 1809. 308.
1: Mill 1541 SCDC, starting at 0.
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0: Arizona Joint. We're on scene. Posse in the command.
1: Let's go, engine 1 on scene with Posse in the command. I have 1810.
2: County Bridge 22 on scene. This will be 3394 command.
0: Is 6 responding.
3: Engage for probation alert for possession of a controlled substance, felony possession of controlled substance, felony extortion, possession of controlled substance, felony aggravated assault with a deadly weapon, larceny with stolen property, and contact the response center with any negative contact with the subject. Right. 4306 continuing. 27 is returning as invalid revoked. Driver has an invalid New Mexico license because it has been revoked. Driver currently holds a valid New Mexico identification card. Arrest only within New Mexico pursuant to 122G. Negative 29.
0: 4306,
3: you're welcome to 1811.
1: Medic 6, I show that you put your secondary location in at 1736.
0: Strike, thank you. We are clear from this call and returning to district.
1: Medic 6, clear from the call and returning to district 1811.
4: Mile marker, New Mexico 516, New Mexico 28851, William, Tom, Mary, to Gray, F-150.
1: That's a 41 mile marker on 516 at 1812. 3394, 1812.

0: AJ21. Officer 35053, 310-41 to 7 Regional, 1 male, mileage 243.
1: It's 449 on that last ATL. A group of juveniles of purified just went to Main and Orchard, heading westbound on Main.
2: Copy, left lane westbound on Main.
3: 1311 on data.
2: 1311 at 1813.
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0: Squad 56, I'll show you clear from this card and send you the next. The next will be a down subject at Los Hermanitos West, 2400 West Main Street. And will be a male laying on the asphalt wearing all black clothing.
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0: 311, Estrada's in our local system, negative 17, negative items, and 27 says return as valid, expired 2028, negative.

0: of them.
1: Four three.
0: That is not working. Anymore.
1: Four three.

0: Farmington, Engine 6. We're on scene. We'll need you to continue animal control, and then if you have the RPM in line, can you see which house she's in?
1: To continue, it looks like we don't have the reporting party online at the moment. I will try to get her back online, but I do have another caller in my ear, so it may take just a moment. Time now, 1818.
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I've got an animal bite if you're free for that. 41.

324, close out CFS 81. 4324, 10-1. They are breathing normally, but they advise that there is serious bleeding on the patient's arm, 10-0, 1822.

0: 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Units are advised to stage at their discretion. Time now, 1824.
1: 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Farmington Engine 1, I'll show you on scene with the head command at 1824.

0: 324. It's a failure to comply for trespassing. It's just a Mary.
1: 10-4. We're probably not going to be able to serve that today.
0: 4-3-24-10-4.

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1: Squad 56, the next one will be at intersection of West Broadway and South Bearrand Avenue. 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
2: William Henry, Nora 64. Let me know if you copy.
4: I copied it, boy. William Henry, Nora 64.
1: 10-4, Saddock, would you like to return?
5: Is it to the RO of this president?
1: Medic 7. 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
1: Medic 7 will show you available until PD is en route at 1827.
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2: Can I get 29 locals on a male, last name Rival, Robert Edward Victor Adam Lincoln, first name Marquez, date of birth 9/19/1997?
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County Rescue 81, Medic 7, suicidal patient at 18 Road 3322. PD is en route at this time. Time now, 1832.

0: 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Medic 7 en route, 1833.
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0: 305, you're welcome, Medic 33. 34 responding. Medic 7, County Utility 4, Brush 22. 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

0: 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Or 324. CFS 928, see ad narrative, no report, and close it. Or 324, jump off.
1: Four 334.
0: I got an update. Looks like the male is walking away, agitated, and walking southbound on Redwood.
2: Copy. Do you have a clothing description?
0: I'll work on it.
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1: 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First name, Melvis. That's all. Mary, Edward, Lincoln, Victor, Ida, Sam. Date of birth, 12/22/77.
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1: 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Big A is not in our local system. Showing yet. 229 hits for Big A. 1 out of Arizona for Melvis Kingston Big A. Date of birth is 12/22/1977. Date of birth, correction, last four associates, 6073. 6073. This is going to be no extradition for failure to remain at a scene of an accident. Break. 4205. Continuing, also showing another 29 hit. This one's out of New Mexico from Gallup PD. This is extradition statewide, New Mexico only. This is for battery against a household member on no bond. For Melvis Kingston Begay, date of birth is 12/22/1977. Last four of that, so it's just 6073, again 6073. Negative 29 for him. I thought you guys need a copy of 57.
2: 1305, go for both.
1: 135, 106, 57 at 51, road 6401. Lorinda Kellywood called advising that her niece was hitting her as soon as she got home, but then she left. I ETL'd it earlier. The female left in a gray Honda Silver Civic and possibly headed towards her boyfriend's house, but then the RP called back and said she requested to cancel because the other half left.
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0: Apologies, on scene time 18:38. Male refusing services. Alert going to Thames 4 is leaving the area. Shows clear and available.
1: 321.
2: My unit just died on me. I'm going to be 10-6 trying to get it going again.
1: 10-4-1-3-11, are you direct?
3: Hey, for run direction. I'll go check on him and then I'll be 41 on the address here in a sec.
1: 10-4-1-3-01, are you direct?
4: 10-9.
1: 1-3-21's unit died on him.
2: Okay, 10-4. I can be 41 to him real quick.
1: 10-4, it looks like for his ADL, he's at the intersection 3100 and 3150.
2: 21, that's actually good.
1: 10-4.
5: Parks 573.
1: Parks 573.
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1: 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I'm going to shut it limit 81.
0: 4385.
2: Colorado, New Mexico. Last name is going to be Carmen Smith. First name, Yonaba. Young, Adam, Nora, Adam. Boy, Adam, Henry. DOB 812 of 82.
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1: 308, I'm not getting return for Yanaba and local during CIT. 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
0: Negative, I do not. 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

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Yeah, narrative, negative 25, break. 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Are you direct on the 57? 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
0: 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We got a call from an alarm company advising that Zone 1, no description on the zone, had a general fire alarm going off. We will attempt to contact the responsible. Time now 1854. Core fire on the third floor of the ICU. Reporting party smells the smoke, does not see anything. Time now 1854.

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0: 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We originally received a call from an alarm monitoring company advising a general fire alarm going off in Zone 1. Unknown description. We did have another caller advise that there is a small smoke on the third floor of the ICU. No smoke or flames seen at this time. Mild only. Time now 18:56.
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1: We're on scene at the hospital. We have nothing showing. We will be investigating and meeting with security. This will be San Juan Command.
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4: 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Jerry Fusel.
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0: Sorry, 23.
1: 10-4. Battalion 1.
2: I'll be assuming command. Can you repeat the command name, please?
1: San Juan, command.
2: Copy, San Juan, command.

0: 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Four 308, go ahead.
1: 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Medic 7, in the card, are they canceling us?
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0: This is a burnt wire in an exit sign. There is no hazard. We're doing precautionary all clears of the building now. You can cancel any units not on scene.
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1: 972.
0: Young, William, Ocean, David. Date of birth, I'm sorry, first name Naomi. Date of birth 8/10/01, break. 306, same last name, Kellywood. 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

Units, stand by for ETO. All units, ETO reference vehicle complaint, possible DUI lesson in the area of the Civic Center, 200 West Arrington. RP's advising that they're sitting next to a pickup and the driver's drinking. They're going to be in the west parking lot of the side building. Black older model Ford F-150. And there's a blue Toyota behind the vehicle. Driver's going to be a white male in his 20s, white shirt with sunglasses. If contacted, check for DUI time now is 1922.

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1: One 308.
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2: Go ahead.
1: 10-4, we have Talia Guerrero calling from 26 Road 50, 183, 5183. Advised her boyfriend was 1056 and was throwing items. Male is Macron Aguirre. Parties are separated in the house at 1922.
2: 0841.
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2: 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First I saw a boy, Robert Edward, Nora David. Edward Nora, Edward 121 of 06.
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0: That's Nora Edward George, Adam Lincoln Edward. First name is Zacchaeus, Zebra Adam, King King, Ida Union Sam. Date of birth 7/31 of 2007.
1: Simpler than my break. 14/29. Have a downed subject near Webb Chevrolet, 3911 East Main Street. Subject is passed out in the ditch near that location. King 29, your subject's on our vocal system. 27 is valid and negative 29.
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0: went straight. He's been pointing to the other end. The other half is gone.
1: One, 10-4, 1-3, 11-6.
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0: 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Yeah, narrative tonight.
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0: Like one semi. Medic One Tones for a medical transport at San Juan Center, 806 West Maple. Again, that's San Juan Center, 806 West Maple Street. Patient's going to be in room 108B, as in boy. Responding for an 89-year-old female. She's conscious and breathing, complaining of chest pain. The Charlie response. Time is 1942.
1: Jacket, blonde hair, a white male, partially in his 20s, wearing a dark gray shirt.
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1: 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Going to send both of you a disturbance.

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0: advised he's closer to this 57 and you can 22. 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
2: 10-4, it's my district, I'll take the paper. Thank you though.
0: 10-4, 21, do you want a 22?
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0: 10-4, 1945.
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1: 41.
0: 10-4, you should be looking for a medium-sized, long-haired, black dog, no collar. Looks like it might be injured.
1: 10-4.
0: 10-4, 1946.

0: Homestead Fire Division 1, County Squad 1, homes for a possible gas leak in the area of 808 North 1st. Again, Bloomfield Fire, County Division 1, Squad 1, homes for a gas leak in the area of 808 North 1st. Caller advised she heard hissing coming from the gas meter, and the pipe underneath it is broke and leaning over. Nobody sick or injured. TACO 79, I'll try and get a hold of the gas company. 1948.
1: County Division 1.
0: County Division 1.
1: Myself, Bloomfield Engine 1, County Squad 1, responding.
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0: 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I'll send a district unit to take the report. 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
0: It's not until 21. I'll show you tonight.
1: In the area investigating North First Command.
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1: On scene, we have a gas meter that is leaning. We'll still be investigating. We'll be working off CAC 79.
2: Command, copy.

0: North First Command, we do have an active lead coming from the gas line.
1: 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I let the gas company know they do not have an ETA, but they'll call us back with one.

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1: Units on scene are unable to, I'd say, to leak. It is leaking from an elbow on the supply side.
0: T-Rip 1.
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0: speaking tonight?
1: 29 local, female to New Mexico. Last day spell, John Ocean Henry, Lincoln Edward. First day spell, John Union Sam, Tom Ida, Nora Edward. Denver 731, vote you.
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0: If we have a Bloomfield PD unit available, can I get them to respond non-emergent to the scene to block the outside lane of northbound traffic on North First?
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0: 4205.
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0: Off San Juan, 4 on board, hour 40 of fuel, en route to Albuquerque. 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
1: 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I'm trying to send a 17 for her.
0: Correct.
1: 707.
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1: 829, go ahead.
0: 829, you're subject to our local system. I have a 17 Mary confirmed in hand for cash bond of 115 for failure to comply out of Judge Graves. Last four ending in 8221, again 8221. Negative other items and negative 29.
1: 829,
0: 10-4-2002. 4706, she is well at 2002.

0: 1311. Any other callers on this?
1: One, 311 negative, just the one.
0: And we're negative 25 so far. I'll continue to ATL for review.
2: The dog's 10-4, it's not in the car. The owner is also there. I need no report.
1: One 308 10-4 2005.

0: 1-3-0-8-3 for another animal complaint. Jason, go ahead. 10-4, this is a brown pit bull that's running up and down the alley behind 7 Road 5795.
1: Ten four 41.
0: 10-4 at 2005.

0: What intersection are you needing PD to block off?
1: If we can just deny access to the outside northbound lane at the intersection of Blanco and North First.
0: Copy, thanks.
2: Just for 29.
0: With paramedics.

0: Bloomfield Fire Medic 2 comes for a PD request at 1240 Utah Street. Again, Bloomfield Fire Medic 2, PD is requesting you respond to 124 Utah Street. We're on scene with a female. She has a couple lacerations, not actively bleeding. This is a non-code response, 10 of 2009.
1: Sephora 2009.
2: I can look up and see what he's called on in the past, because that 37's gone.
3: And for I had negative 25 with him.
2: Three 24, 10-4.
4: County Squad 1.
5: We've been released by command, just responding to Utah.
0: Squad 1, copy at 25.

0: Amen.
1: Janice?
0: 41 to CDC to book 15.
1: 47?
2: 17.
1: 10-9-10-4. 2012.

0: Squad 1, we're on scene. We'll have Utah Command. Medic 2, go down Utah. You're going to go through the red open gate.
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0: Building a motor assist at St. Rose Family Center. Close it off, kidding.
2: Same traffic, ending mileage 4.9.
1: 307, 10-4, 2022. Tesla.
3: Yeah, it's a Mike Retail. U.S. Retail reference a vehicle complaint that's westbound 64 passing the Mesa Manzano turnoff. Looking for a blue Chevy pickup, New Mexico Boy Zebra George 198. Or something similar, does not return. Vehicle was driving 40 miles per hour and was swerving, brakes. Again, ETO opens the vehicle complaint, westbound on 64, passing the Mesa Manzano turnoff. The blue Chevy pickup, possible 28, Boy Zebra George 198. It was driving 40 miles per hour and swerving at 2026.
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He's also 56. 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

0: you, sir. 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I'm 98 here. 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
1: 307, no worries. 23.
2: State of birth is 01-03-1987-87, break. Second, 29 local is going to be a male. Last I saw Sam, Ida, Lincoln, Edward, Nora, Tom, Mary, Adam, Nora. First of Adrian. State of birth is 09-21-1982-82.
1: State of birth, am I? 2039.

0: Farmington, this is 2 Medic 5, phone for an unresponsive patient, 5005 Largo Street. Again, engine 2 Medic 5, unresponsive patient, 5005 Largo Street. Caller advised her grandmother to fell out of her chair. Now she's not responding. We're still gathering further. Stand by for level of response. Time is 2040. 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
1: Four 307 334 cardiac.

0: Farmington Battalion 1, EMS 1, Tones for breathing problems, 5005 Largo Street. Again, EMS 1, Battalion 1, engine 2, medic 5, Tones for breathing problems, 5005 Largo Street. 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She is conscious with ineffective breathing. 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Time is 2041.
1: Responding to ladder 2 is responding in place of engine 2.
0: Ladder 2 responding for engine 2 at 2041.
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2: If I can get 27 tell locals under my last name Charlie, first name Harold, and date of birth is 1/14/1995.
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2: You're welcome, 2046. 5 Largo Street, again, engine 5, if you'll respond with ladder 2 and battalion 1, 2, 5, 0, 0, 5, Largo Street for a cardiac arrest, CPR is in progress. 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
1: Sending 17 cartridge screen. 1-1-11. Hello, Anonymous. Email saying Julie Garcia is at 9 row 39-38. I'm showing her in Locals 8-19 of 86. This is 17 Frank, failure to comply, possession, controlled substance, and DUI. She's also on probation for the same thing.
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1: 4506, 10-4, 2056. 1109, 1108. Have a break. Say just 1109, speak to officer. 1108, I'm going to send this to you as well. He wants contact in person. We have Mark Montoya calling from Sunny's RV Park, 7439 US 64. But something occurred on Tuesday night. Someone was out in the field by the river messing with him. The emotional support cat is gone. He wants... 1-1 someone to come listen because the power grid has been infiltrated.
0: 1-1-0-9-41.
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Responding for a 39-39 year old male. He's conscious and breathing, having stomach pain. So, Bravo response.

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0: 10. 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I'll be 1041 to San Juan Regional to relieve an officer, beginning mileage 523.
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2: 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Again, Westbound Medic 4, attempts for a fall patient, 6 rows 6264. Responding for an 840-year-old male whose consciousness and breathing was found out outside of his chair. 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
2: Four three oh eight. I'm sending a harassment to your screen. 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
0: Still public service, I'm Irene Scott. Reference her daughter, Tarina Ebsidy. She said that she was pulled over near a fire station on the west side. State police doesn't have any contact with her. I have no contact with her and cleared calls near the Shiprock Police.
1: Correct, I'll give her a call.
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0: Oh, 21. This is Emily Hudson calling from 6161 Road 5294. This is a verbal 57 with her boyfriend, who was not letting her take the baby with her. Like, they are separated now. Male's a Felipe Flores, date of birth in 02.

0: Unit, stand by for ETIAL. All units, ETIAL reference vehicle complaint lessing in the area, Murray and Pinon. Vehicle's going to be a gray Ford Taurus with homemade stripes on it. Should be driven by a native male wearing a black and white sweater. Also going onto the shoulder, turn northbound on Murray from Murray and Pinon. 3 to 4 minute time delay if contacted, check for vehicle complaint. Should be a Ford Taurus with black stripes. Time now is 21:29.
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0: Heading eastbound.
1: Copy, US eastbound on 64 from Sunray. Coming up to Sunray now. Do we have a vehicle description?

0: 324, my canines are on that.
1: 324, 10-4. I'm calling state to get further.
0: Direct, thank you.
2: They just passed me. We don't have much just yet. They're eastbound on 64 passing Sunray. We're trying to get further now. 10-4, maybe Air 1 can help them out.
3: Air 1, we're direct. We're 41 if we get vehicle information.
2: Looks like they're stopping on 77 and 64. Reason for stop. No headlights, 16 on 45. It's a white Dodge Picker.
1: 10-4, they didn't advise on a second, however, they said a white Dodge pickup. Reason for stop was no headlights and a 60 in a 45. The vehicle is stopped at 5777 in US 64.
0: Direct, thank you.
1: King 29, King 39, direct.

0: 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Tampa.
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0: 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Do they have any outstanding?
1: I'll take advice of it.
2: 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Keep going that way.

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1: Blue Dodge Ram, Colorado Boy King John, Adam 44.

0: Just confirming that state does have that 54. No one's outstanding in their 10-4.
1: That's affirmative.
0: Correct. Downgrading, but I'm still 41.
1: Four. Are you 98 off of your traffic complaint at Murray and Pinion?
0: Hey, firm. I was there at the time of call and had negative 25.
2: The unit that's underway, they can 22.
3: 10-4.
1: 5-4, go ahead. Five four, go ahead.
4: If K-9 was headed to our stop, we're 10-4. I don't need additional.
1: Copy that. King 39, King 29, 4506. You can 22.
0: 4506, direct tonight.
5: King 29, both K-9s are direct tonight.
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0: Toronto, last of Jackson, first of Cody, control of Ocean, David Young, 331 of 68.
3: The words are mine.

0: 321, your subject on our local system with negative item 27 out of Colorado, showing canceled, denied, failed re-exam, original expiring 2029, 27 out of Mexico is also surrendered. I'm also showing a protection order out of Colorado with the Lynette Jackson, noted tonight.
1: 10-4, thank you.
0: You're welcome, 2141.

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0: 1305, do you have traffic?
1: Yes, ma'am, 54.
0: Go ahead.
1: Stand by for the 28, but I'm right across from the Dollar General for it. It's a white Toyota Tacoma.
0: The Dollar General, here for you.
1: One oh six. I'm 10-8. See, I'm near to. One 305. That 28 is Sam Frank. Zebra 650 out of Mexico.
0: 10-5
1: added
0: to the car.
2: 115.729. Welcome 1-1.
0: 1105.
2: Going to be New Mexico Mail. Last of Biggs with 2 George. First of Bert. Date of birth 7/11/81.
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0: I get 27s, 29s, and locals on a female out of Arizona. Last of hack is, I spelled John, Adam, Charles, Queen, Union, Edward, Zebra. First of Tina, I spelled Tom, Ida, Nora, Adam. Date of birth is 08-16-1983.
1: 10-4, semi.
2: Okay. I'm out of New Mexico. West of Florida, I spell Frank Lincoln, Ocean, Robert, Edward, Sam. First of Felipe, I spell Frank, Edward, Lincoln, Ida, Paul, Edward, DOB of 11-30-2002.
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0: well on a 6. 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
0: 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Edward Lincoln Young, first of Denise, date of birth 6-2-1980.
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0: zone, 10-1, medical intel for a possible accident with injuries near 37 Road 6251. Again, West Zone, County San Juan, Medic 1, possible accident with injuries in the area of 37 Road 6251. Received an iPhone crash notification and had negative contact on callback. We have a deputy headed that direction as well. 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
1: Lima. 12 male 1012, 41 to the area, Dino's on 390.
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0: That way.
1: Medical intones for a medical transport at Wellbrook Senior Living, 201 Nelson Avenue, room 146. Again, medical intones for a medical transfer at Wellbrook Senior Living, 201 Nelson Avenue. Patient's going to be in room 146. A 71-year-old female, she's conscious and breathing, having sharp chest pain that's radiating to her left back and arm. I added some vitals to the card as well. This is the Charlie response, time is 2232.
2: Going towards the beach, I don't want
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0: I'm calling the ER, though.
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0: Four 306, 10-4, 2237, break 4324. She is not registered at the ER or as someone regional.
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0: 121, here's subjects and locals. I have a 17 Mary confirmed to TAN for no bond for a battery out of Judge Fields, last four in the inn, 0490 again, 0490. He's got no other time.
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Vehicle driver with no headlights, brake.

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0: 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This is going to be 430 information. Says that her brother has dementia and is throwing her stuff out of the house.
1: Where direct?
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1: Sorry, they've got a stabbing at 3501 Provo in Bloomfield. 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Break.
2: 10-4, thank you.
1: They do have a suspect, David Sandoval. 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

0: 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Again, Bloomfield Engine 1, Division 1, EMS 1, County Sim 1, Medic 2, Tums for a stabbing patient, 3501 Provo. Unknown age male was stabbed, unknown location. We're still trying to gather further. PD's on scene. Units advised to stage. Time is 2303.
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0: units responding to Provo. PD's on scene requesting you extradite. He's got a patient has a puncture wound to his lower back. Looks like it's from a screwdriver.
1: County Squad 1.
0: County Squad 1.
1: Horn route to the convoy so far.
0: County Squad 1, 10-4, 23-04.
2: County Division 1, I'm responding.
0: Division 1, 10-4. All units responding to Provo. Patient also has two additional stab wounds from a knife, mid-back and lower back.
3: County Sam 1, responding.
0: County Sam 1, 10-4.
4: Fire 3, responding, patient 1.
5: Yeah, I was gonna say, hey, do you want to just have the Sam just stage at the hospital? So we'll probably just load and go with this dude.
2: Yeah, that'd probably be our best bet.
6: Copy traffic. 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
0: The air car.
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6: South of the hospital.
3: Good copy. I'll be staying at the hospital.
8: Three on Aztec Bloomfield, 6633 on Aztec Bloomfield. They have one male detained.
9: I think it'll be quicker to get us on scene and then get the patient transported over there than it would to land and do all the things.
0: EMS 2.
6: It's cleaner for us to just land at the hospital anyway.
0: 10-4.

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0: Central Zone, County Division 2, Tonesboro, small brush fire in the area of 45 Road 3089 Space 8, is in Adams. Again, Central Zone, Division 2, Tonesboro, brush fire in the area of 45A, is in Adams, Road 3089, responding for a bonfire that someone is having in their front yard. Nobody's injured, it's not spreading. Break. Of 87, time is 2315.
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3: Do you need me to respond to that bonfire with you, or do you have it handled? 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
1: 405. 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

0: EMS 2 to Medic 2, I see you. EMS 2 is on scene.
1: EMS
0: 2
1: on scene, 23.
2: EMS 2, just pull right in front of me. There's a nice parking lot off to the right.
3: I have a responsible that's 41 ETF5 in a gray BMW. And it's showing south back door.
2: 41,

0: 4334, can you break? I'm sorry, back 4105 on a harassment. Harassing this RP that's trying to go to work at Life Care Center, and they're sitting outside. It's going to be approximately three of them. They're advised one's 1048 with a knife, and it was pulled on him.
1: We're both 41.
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2: You can put me on that 22 one of the swing supervisors.
0: 334, you can 22.
1: 324, I'm showing that they left.
0: Hey, Furman, I misspoke. The RP is 1048 with a knife, but he's still sitting outside of the business.
1: What's the time delay on this?
0: About 15.
1: I'll go ATL for the suspect.
0: 10-4.
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4: For CFS 211, if they're not wanting enforcement action, we're not responding. 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
5: 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He's pretty tied up.
6: Copy. We'll take it over to Medic 2's quarters. Break. Engine 1, Division 1, redirect on that.
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1: Negative 25 at the address, negative 25 by phone, voicemail left, we're at 10-8, no report.
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0: Well, we've got an open back door. If you'll start at the third. Division 1 from Blue Village 1 to all 92. Hey, it looks like EMS 2 might have his keys with him. They're not in the apparatus.
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0: King 39 is watching the front for the time being, but when my third gets here, if they'll relieve him and Stanley, come back here.
1: 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Abram. 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
2: Front. I'm just going to tell you, I don't see anything. 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
0: Correct.
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0: that? 6480 in front of Safety City. It looks like a temporary plate, but I can't tell. It's a Chevy or Silver or Subaru.

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0: Looks like attempt tag 0103 Sam
1: 58. Do you know what state that's out of?
0: It doesn't have any markings. I'm assuming New Mexico.
1: 10-5.
0: New Mexico female, last of 40, as I spell Paul, Ocean, Robert, Tom, Edward, Ocean, Union, Sam, first of Jaina, I spell John, Adam, Young, Nora, Adam, date of birth 12106.
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1: locals on a male out of New Mexico. Last name Goodman, first name Justin. Date of birth is 01/28/2006.
0: 10-4, standby.
1: In the same spot on 6480 in front of Safety City. Break. It's going to be in New Mexico 28, Charles John Henry, Nora 40. It's the silver ramp.
2: Then turned on to San Juan Boulevard, white. Pick up with a black tailgate, Adam Boyd, John Henry.

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2: I'm going to be on scene at number 32 on road 3089. Looks like it'd be a recreational fire. I'll be out with the homeowners. I'll have 3089 come in.

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Remington Battalion 1, engine 6, spotter 1 is stopped. Sounds for a fire alarm at the roof, 310 West Animas Street. Again, Battalion 1, engine 6, spotter 1 is stopped. Sounds for a fire alarm at the roof, 310 West Animas Street. 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We're going to try and contact a responsible. 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

0: 324, do we have a responsible 41?
1: The only number that I have, I tried to call with negative 25, it's disconnected.
0: Direct, if fire's responding, I don't see anything. It's just the alarm going off, but I can't make access to the actual building. All units responding to the roof for the fire alarm. PD's on scene advising there is an alarm going off inside. No smoke, stain, or flame. Do you have a key holder responding? She has a 15-minute ETA. She'll be in a blue Kia Forte.
1: Four one oh eight, standby just 14324. They did make contact with the key holder, ETA 15 minutes, blue Kia Forte.
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0: 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Investigating all units responding can downgrade. Animus Command 2346.
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0: 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She's conscious and breathing. 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We're still gathering further. 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Time is 2347.
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1: Again, Central's limited 3, turn for a fault patient at 22 road 32 57. Single bobber responder is 77-year-old male, responsive from breathing. But he fell out of a chair and injured his upper arm at 2358.

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1: 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County Fire 12, go ahead.
0: Central's off.
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1: 1-9-1-1-1 direct. Bloomfield's asking for assistance for this welfare check at 806 Rio Road in Bloomfield. Had Deborah Rowe calling, requesting a welfare check on her friend. Lives in the motorhome in front of the residence. Hasn't heard from him since 11 a.m. And male is a diabetic.
2: 1-1-9, I'll be 41.
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1: 311. Can I go check? No worries. I'm sending a report. You're welcome, 01. 114, you advised possibly related to 106's call, is that correct?
2: Hey, for...

Sunny Bruce 22. Sunny Bruce 22. On scene, speed 3257 command. Sunny Bruce 22, on scene 3257 command is 04.

Units, stand by for ETL. Units, ETL reference vehicle complaint last seen in the area of Main and Schofield. Vehicle is going to be an older model Jeep that swerved into the RP lane, driving aggressively, brake checking, and then stopped in the middle of the road last seen headed northbound on Schofield from Main. Again, an older model Jeep. Has a light bar. Driven by a Hispanic male. Unknown on color. Again, northbound Schofield from Main. If contacted, check for vehicle complaint. Time now 06.

a unit CTO reference vehicle that fled from a state police sergeant last seen in the area of Farmington and 30th. Occurred at 2334. The vehicle's going to be a white Camaro northbound on Farmington towards 30th. Reckless driving, speeding, almost hit another vehicle and swerving. Again, fled from a state police sergeant, 28 on that vehicle. Should be Sam David Williams, 084. Sam David Williams, 084. If contacted, check for vehicle complaint. Time now is 07.

0: 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What is it? Negative 25 on the main in Schofield, and I'm out on the Canaan call.
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2: 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It's going to be passed out right by the ice machine.
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3: We have Vernon Self calling from 238 Road 3000. I advise that he is on a hijacked bus. And advise there are 10 to 12 people on the bus. A male with a big game rifle has them held hostage. Break. Reporting party called March 12th of this year by someone had broken into his house and stabbed him. Deputies went and cleared. He had a bad dream. There were no signs of forced entry.
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2: 324. The vehicle that fled from state hit block at 07 eastbound on 64 in Andrea. If you just want to ATL to Bloomfield.
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Unit 3-2, reference vehicle complete. Resting in the area, McDonald's West 1608 West Main Street. Vehicle swerving all over the roadway. Going into oncoming traffic is now in the drive-through at Walmart. I'm sorry, at McDonald's. Vehicle's going to be a dark blue Toyota passenger car, Adam Zebra Robert John 1-8. Adam Zebra Robert John 1-8. Suspect's driver should be a male with glasses and light skin. If contacted, check for a vehicle complaint. Time now is 028.

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1: 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With 105 and 108 for 114. Units. I think 307 might have responded earlier, and he has the 49 if you want to call him.

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0: 11.
1: RP does not recall calling 911. He says that he's 10-4.
2: 10-4, yeah, if they don't mind, I'll reach out to them. They're going to have to help us out for a little while.

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1: 3107. Yeah, 2204 is good with it. Maybe 1109 can go, and then one of the asset guys.

A possible missing Mr. Xavier Chee. Unknown description of what she's wearing. She was last seen in a 2018 silver Chevy truck. I was last seen at the New Mexico State Police 81. Her sister reported that she was staying with her mom on N36. Unknown the exact address. Break. Again, unit they cover for the possible missing looking for an Xavier Chee. Unknown description, she was last seen in a 2018 silver Chevy truck at the New Mexico State Police 81. Unknown direction of travel. 038.

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0: 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I'm not sure you're calling me.
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1: you're subject to our local system, showing in the VIP database. So also showing a 29 hit out of Idaho, extradition in Idaho only, no 29.
0: That's what
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1: Mexico William Adam Young Charles 25. Can you return on that?
0: Comes back to Robert Austin off of Cedar, white 2013 Ford pickup, showing active negative 29.
1: 4108, pretty copy, another 28.
0: 4108.
1: New Mexico, Adam, David, Nora, Henry, 47. Can I get a return on that as well?
0: Comes back to that same subject on a white 2017 Ford.
1: Step with it.
0: 10-4-108.
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0: Cora 306.
1: 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I'm tending to report.

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Fire Medic 3, headache at 1608 North Glen Mary. 44-year-old male, conscious and breathing, complaining of a headache and chills, also diarrhea and pain in his stomach. This is going to be a Charlie response. 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

7111, 121 welfare check. A welfare check in the area 31, row 3950. Break. RP's reporting, it sounded like a male was outside walking eastbound, making a lot of noise. Didn't get a description, was too dark to see, just that it sounded like a male.

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1: Three.
0: Medic for you, we're responding from MS headquarters. This is a Delta response.
1: Negative, it's a Charlie.
0: Medic for you, redirect.

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1: Units 41 at 124. 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All units ATO reference vehicle complete last seen in the area, Main and Murray. Vehicle's coming up to Main Street on Murray behind a pickup. It's dark blue or black Dodge Ram, possible 47 unknown on 28. Last seen headed eastbound on Main. Vehicle was swerving. Again, this is an ATO reference vehicle complaint. Last seen in the area of Main and Murray. Vehicle's going to be headed eastbound on Main from Murray. It's going to be a dark blue or black Dodge Ram, unknown on 28. Vehicle was swerving. If contacted, check for vehicle complaint. Time now is 125.
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2: 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We're requesting to speak with a sergeant, but he's calling from Colorado. There's more 49 in the card.
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0: 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She's requesting a public search from the original officer. 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
0: 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I have Alvin calling from 5454 Road 6409. So there's a vehicle, unknown description, the headlights are pointed at his house. At his neighbor's house, unknown exact house number. It's been parked for a while, just idling. You can hear what sounds like someone throwing up. Just didn't see anyone. So unknown description on them as well.
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2: I'm sorry, this is going to be a subject laying on the side of the road, bleeding from the stomach. He does have blood on his shirt. Looks like he's having difficulty breathing, puncture wound to the stomach. We do have 55 staging, and the RP's trying to pressure on the wound. I don't have any suspect information at this time.
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0: 14 medics need to be 1018 and male is actively breathing and not responding.
1: Squad 4 Medic 1, PD's on scene, requesting that you expedite. There's, the male has labored breathing and he's not responding.
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1: Where's am I?
3: Did the RP say how long the vehicle was idling here?
1: Not specifically, you just said for a while.
3: 10-4, thank you.
1: 10-4, at 142. Broadway Bridge, 803 East Broadway. Again, that's the Broadway Bridge, 803 East Broadway. Medic 1's requesting a response for an approximately 33-year-old male stabbed in the abdomen, now has labored breathing, and he's not responding. Time is 1:43.
4: 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Is Medic 7 still the medic unit responding to ordinary?
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0: Stanley to meet you. I just put the bridge down. Okay, bro, let's just shut the bridge. There you go.
1: Copy, shutting the bridge down.
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0: 4-108, do you guys need me 10-18?
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0: Negative. Didn't hear that.
1: You can respond code.
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0: 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We need Potomac Battalion. It's our engine 4, please.
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0: King 29.
1: 29 vocals, male. Last I saw, Edward David David. First of Dwayne, so David Union Adam Nora Edward. Date of birth 4/1/75.
0: Send for a semi.

0: 29. Confirm. Return on that 28.
1: That was King 39. If you'll just go ahead and give it.
0: I apologize. It's going to be to a Mercedes Yazzie off of 1st in Farmington on a silver 2014 Chevy. Negative on 29.
2: Rick, this is going to be one of the original RPs that saw the mail on the road.
0: 10-4.
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2: Go ahead.
4: You see Brown Chevy Equinox, he's going to be the other witness to this. If you see him over there, he's on the River Road. 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
2: You're 10-1, but I have this car right here. He's just standing by.
4: Galvin
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0: Blaya, Stearns, and Prince.
3: 114, Lieutenant Blaya isn't the detective. Do you guys have the updated list?
0: That's what it's saying for this week.

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1: Good.
0: King 98, here is subject center on local system showing multiple trespasses. Close is going to be Bird Park and the Riverwalk. I saw the 17 Mary confirmed in hand for no bond failure to pay, failure to comply in battery at a Judge King, last 4, 4992, again 4992. No other 29.
1: I'm direct. If you'll just hang on to that 17 for a bit.

0: 4114. We're going to have the entire bridge shut down between Scott and McCormick School Road. Nobody in or out off of here.
1: Medic 7 transferring, 153.
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3: 2729, locals mail out of New Mexico, last of Yazzi, first of Orlando. Your first is going to be 2811, 1995.
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4: Mail in New Mexico, last of Yazzi, first of Galvin. George, Adam, Lincoln, Victor, Ida, Nora. GW is 114 of 86.
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0: 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Can you go to 11?
1: Good.
0: 4105. This is on our local system. I'm not getting a 27 return. Negative 29. Correct.
1: Hey, sir.
0: I believe they're running him on the stabbing. Never mind. It's 4105 that's running it. I thought it was the other guy. 22.
1: Direct.

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1: Florida 70 subject and locals negative Ida's to negative 29.
0: Thank you.
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0: Stanley to 105-1TJ here. Just pull up to our units and we have a guy detained. Can you throw him in the back of your unit?
1: Four.
2: 4-1-14.
1: 14.
2: I have a 45 near Farmington Lake. I'm going to see if SO will handle it. That's 10-4 with you.
1: Absolutely, thank you.
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1: Benefit actually B41 to the ER to get with the victim, see what his status is.
0: Engine 2, Medic 5, tones for a possible accident with injuries at Farmington Lake, 7900 East Main Street. It's actually going to be a one vehicle rollover on the east side of the lake. Unknown on injuries at this time. Time is 201.

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1: 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Caller said all of them look to be out and walking.
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1: The east side of Farmington Lake. 1101's direct dive is Farmington jurisdiction, but there's a vehicle rollover, silver or gray, Jeep Cherokee. Unknown injuries. Reporting party advised that someone was throwing alcohol out of the vehicle. Fire and 55 are 41 as well.
2: Correction, sorry, 1-1-11-41.
1: Step 4.

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0: Let's try that same first name with the last name of Ben. Boy, Edward Nora. They wrote 1221 at 70 out of Arizona.
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0: Good.
1: King 29, new subject on our local system. Negative item 27 out of Arizona is valid expiring 2035 with these negative 29.
0: Correct, thank you.
1: You're welcome. T12.
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1: It's going to be a female out of New Mexico. Can I get 29 locals? First name Chevelle, last name Harrison. Date of birth 11-11-07.
0: That 46 is going to be High Mesa, ETA 25.
2: Right, thank you.
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0: 10-4, semi. 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
2: 2729 local is on a mail out of Wyoming. Last name Guzman, spelled George Union Zebra Mary Adam Nora. First name Enrique, spelled Edward Nora Ida. Correction, Edward Nora Robert Ida, Queen Union Edward. Date of birth 7/24/1975.
1: Edward, never mind.

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0: We probably have a 47 over here. Yeah. New Mexico, Adam, Tom, Zebra, Nora, 33.
1: What is your 20? Are you at McCormick?
0: I have Scott and, correction, Broadway and Wagner.

0: 105 to Sarge.
1: He's tied up, but if probably Hoskovich wants to start on that, then we can throw your unit or maybe Garcia's, we can get it around him.
0: Yeah, I'm going to see if maybe SO can come to Johnson. This spot is closing traffic.
1: You can do that if you come through the street in the back of your unit.
2: Do you want me to see if SO can be 41?
1: Affirm. We'd greatly appreciate it.
0: Four six fourteen. I'm out at the hospital on that card.
3: Seven 29 on local for a female out of New Mexico. Last of the gay, first of Shannon. Date of birth is 1/16/1992. Thank you.
4: That birth am I?
2: I'm sorry, last unit.
0: 4307, 42107.
2: 307 at 231.
4: The victim locals negative items 27 south, expiring 2029 and negative 29.
3: 7-4, thank you.
4: You're welcome, 231.
2: We'll have the two disturbances. We have a CDP that's been calling all night and is not very happy. And now we have a vehicle theft that just happened.
0: Or to confirm it's not a carjacking or anything?
2: That's affirmative. Yeah, it was just some kids that broke into the RP truck and took some stuff.

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Sarge. This guy that I detained, on his scooter, there's a glove. Feels like he's got a knife in the glove of it. 10-4, we'll just hold him for now.

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1: King 29, do you have any spelling on those names?
0: Negative.
1: 10-4. 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I even tried Tanisha and I'm still not getting anything.
0: Okay,
1: you're welcome at 243.

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0: Last of talk, Tom, Adam, Lincoln, King. First of Misha, Nora, Ida, Sam, Henry, Adam. Date of birth is 10-19-1994.
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1: Is there any way we can build a separate card for this 47 and put the female I just ran, Miss Talk, and then if 108 ran a female and just put them on that one?
0: Okay, so you need Miss Talk and which other subject? The Galvanyazi?
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1: Thank you very much, ma'am.
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0: 4, King Sack. 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
0: 29 local is going to be a male. Last I saw, Robert Union Edward David Adams, birth of Christopher. Date of birth is 5/11/1982. 82.
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0: 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We get to cut him loose.
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Farmington Engine 4, tones for a possible fire alarm at the Conquistador Apartments, 2525 East 16th. Again, Engine 4, tones for a possible fire alarm at the Conquistador Apartments. 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She states she can hear an alarm. Sounds like a fire alarm. She doesn't know what apartment it's coming from, but it's possibly the apartment complex next to her. She has no other information, unknown if it's occupied or not. 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

0: 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Previous calls at this location, some CDP 57s and overdose.
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1: It's just something coming out of a trash bag in the bottom of a dumpster across the street. Not sure where that is, but there's no problem. 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
0: 4-10-4, 341.

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0: 4614,
1: I have 4610 at the hospital. I'm going to be 81 on this card.
0: That one.

0: So the Indian Center Park just left it up in the abandoned shop. We have contact with one.
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0: Engine 1, Medic 2, some first aid patient, 105 North 5th, number 25. Again, Bloomfield Engine 1, Medic 2, some first aid patient, 105 North 5th, state number 25. The 42-year-old female, she's conscious and breathing, going through withdrawals and is shaking. Stand by for level of response, time is 4:10.
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1: 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I'm not getting a return on your first subject, and Juanita's also negative 29.
2: Description of the patient for their current location.
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0: 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This will be Coyote Commander.
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0: You're very welcome. 427.
1: 4234, close out CFS
0: 152. 10-4, thank you.
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0: 10-4, air care 1, is the pad clear? Two two ten 10-4.
2: 10-4.
0: 10-4, 1-1-11, 10-4.
3: Affirm, we're going to be the very first trailer at the entrance to the park. Firefighters outside waving them in.
0: Okay, we're direct on scene. 10-4, 428.

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2: 23. You can close that CFS 300. If that subject calls back, tell him we can't give him a ride.
1: Follow me.

0: What can I do to dispatch PHI 53?
1: Go ahead.
0: Was the pad clear? I wasn't sure if it got through.
1: I'm double checking right now. I'll let you know. Here in just a second.
0: Appreciate it. No worries. We're still about 12 minutes out.
1: Copy that.

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1: 3, waiting on you.
0: 10-4, the pad should be clear for you.
1: Can you say again, please?
0: The pad should be clear for you.
1: Okay, thank you very much. We'll be there in about 5 minutes.
0: Copy. 30.

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0: 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Close it out. 41 to that 911.
1: 234, yes.
0: Four, 205, 41 as well.
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0: King 39 and I are at the abandoned houses to the west of Napa, and we have contact with 1.
2: Possibly 47.
1: 121, I got that he left in a newer black Chevy pickup and possibly headed towards where?
2: Possibly heading towards Bloomfield, most likely 47.
1: 10-4, Bloomfield unit, detail reference, a newer black Chevy pickup, possible 47 and 57. 121, do you have a time delay?
2: At a delay, 10.
1: Gateway. 10-4, time delay of 10.
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0: subject in our local system. Showing multiple trespasses. Notice of a 17 Frank in Urban Hand for no bond for failure to appear, failure to comply, battery upon a peace officer, resisting, evading, or obstructing. Use or possession of drug paraphernalia and criminal trespass out of Judge Cole's. There's no search on this break. King 29, I also have a 29 hit out of Arizona that is not extraditable, and no other items.
1: Correct, so he'll just hang on to that for me for a bit.
0: 10-4.

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Farmington Squad 4, Medic 1, PD's requesting you respond to the intersection of South Ivy and East Broadway. Again, Squad 4, Medic 1, PD's out at South Ivy and East Broadway, requesting for a non-code response for a 30-30-year-old male. His conscious and breathing was battered. Time is 5:08.

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2: CFS 304, all 51 right quick. You can probably close out 315 as well. 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

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Again, Engine 1 Medic 6 seizure patient intersection of East Murray and Hydro Plant Road. 36-year-old male, he's conscious and breathing. 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

0: 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Can you have that address again one more time, and is there a PD on scene?
1: Hey, Furman, it's at the intersection of South Ivy and East Broadway.
0: Copy. We'll make our circle again.

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0: 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There's no PD here. Are they with the patient?
1: 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We'll double check.
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0: Department of Squad 4. We show up on scene with Medic 1. 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
1: All right now.
2: They're requesting another unit be toned out. I'm not sure what they're doing.
1: They're red.
2: Ten four.

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Non-code response by the time is 524.

0: 234, 234. There's music coming from the apartment, and there's somebody on the couch who won't come to the door. Do you have the public service number for responsible here?
1: I'll check the device number.
0: Agent 6 responding.
1: Copy, responding.
0: All right, squad 4. Please.
1: Squad 4.
0: Squad 4, we're clear at this call. We're going to make close to Engine 6. 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

0: Phone
1: number. Any update on the other ambulance that's coming?
0: It looks like the medic that's responding to K-39 is going to be medic 5. Medic 1 stumbled upon another subject that was needing assistance, so they're attending to him right now.
1: Thank you.
0: Yeah, sorry about that.

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1: 4205.
0: Negative 25, no report. I'm 41 to 4234.
1: 2524.
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0: I don't know if you're able to. Can you put me back on the bridge call and when you're free to copy one?
1: 10-4, go ahead.
0: 29 local is going to be a male. Last I saw Tom Adam, Boy Adam, Henry Ocean. First I saw Lincoln Adam, Mary Ocean, Nora Tom. Date of birth is 11-16-2007-07.
1: 10-4, stand by.
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0: King 39, you're subject in our local system with negative items. I am showing a probation item out of Colorado. I'm showing a protection order out of Colorado with the Laura Silas. And no other two names.
1: Direct, thank you.
0: You're welcome, 548.

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0: Julie, Tenney Airport.

0: at one stomach. Medicare 1 comes for a medical transport in Chinle. Got a call from Guardian Air. Advised they got a call from Chinle requesting for some assistance. They have two med units headed that direction. They're requesting air care for a possible heart attack patient. Some coordinates in the car. And it's 551.
1: You'll be 1206.
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1: Senator. Okay, 451.

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0: 4205. I added a narrative 10A Norfolk.
1: Yeah,

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1: 3221.
0: Benny's with Colorado, Adam, Ocean, John, Victor, 55, White GMC, Sierra.
1: Benny's at 555.

0: 4234. You can close that CFS 172 due to time delay. All the rest you can just leave open and we'll get to them as we have time.
1: 10-4, thank you, sir.

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0: 4234.
1: 449, we're getting a 57. I'm advising there's alcohol and code 12 involved. Gonna be in progress, 57, no access to 48.
0: Drag, 41.
1: 10-4205.
2: 41, I'm picking up another officer right now. We'll be there.
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0: 10-4.

0: 234, 234, I'm in the area. 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
2: One one oh one ten four.
1: Ten four, thank you.
0: Ten four,
1: you're welcome. 1106 ten four.
0: Ten four.
1: Ten four,
3: 2210 ten four.
1: Ten four.
3: Ten four, 1111 ten four.
1: 10-4 and 1-1-21, 10-4.
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0: 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Can you show me how that's the scene?
1: 10-4.
2: Air Care 1.
3: 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Fuel weight required.
1: 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Example 611.

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0: Near Watson 619.
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0: 211.
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2: 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One of that. Some eyes here for you.

0: 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That male is not going to be walking in the empty lot that's just south of the Indian Center.
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0: 614.
1: 614, I'm direct on that. Want to transport 1. I have detective up there.

0: 239. I'm just direct on Sarge's traffic. We're just going to need a transport unit.
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3: Go ahead.
2: The male that was in black walking with him, are we needing him?
3: Negative, I do not believe so.
2: 10-4.
0: Should have a 17. Can you give me a driver's license? It's Alaska Wilson, first of Christopher, date of birth 12/10/85.
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0: 29 local is going to be a male, last of Charlie, with an Edward Young, first at Cameron. Date of birth is 07-20-1998-98.
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0: for King 293. Copy one.
1: King 29.
0: Clan vocals, mail order. It's going to be a mail. Lots of Curtis, first I spell Frank, Ida, David, Edward, Lincoln. It was 1223 of 99.
1: 10-4 semi. 129, are you 10-12?
2: 209, go ahead.
1: 209, your subject's in our vocal system. I have a 17 Mary confirmed in hand for no bond. Aggravated battery out of Judge Bradford's last four inning in 3788, again 3788. Another 29. 27 is not expiring, 2027.
2: Direct, I'll be serving that, thank you.
1: You're welcome, 627.

0: Synchronous.
1: Go ahead.
0: Synchronous, your subject is in our local system. I'm showing two trespasses. I also have a probation item. Stand by for the probation item. And he's also negative 29.
1: Direct.
2: 4306, how was Kanan?
0: 3-6-1.
3: One 1541 to CDC, vehicle release RL.
0: Roger.
1: Go for King
0: 29. King 29, that probation item is going to be for DWI, no booze, no bars, no drugs, no similar charges, no criminal activity, mandatory use of an ignition or lock.
1: Correct, thank you.
0: You're welcome.

0: 290 gear subjects on our local system, showing multiple trespasses. 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
0: Change it 2729 locals for a male out of New Mexico. Last name Clyde. I spell Charles Lincoln Young David Edward. First name will be Bradley. I spell Boy Robert Adam David Lincoln Edward Young. Date of birth will be 11-4 of 1987.
1: 10-4, 70.

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0: 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Last name Willie, I spell William, Ida, Lincoln, Lincoln, Ida, Edwards, first name Annabelle, date of birth 6/15/60. Can you just add him to the card, please?
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3: 1211.
4: Okay, I did 2729 locals for a female out of New Mexico. Last name, Aylett. I spell Adam, Young, Lincoln, Edward, Tom. First name, Jennifer. I spell John, Edward, Nora, Ida, Frank, Edward, Robert. Date of birth will be 1-26 of 1986.
3: 10-4 to me.
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1: One Cylon.
0: Okay, keep up to the case number added to the card.
1: September 650.

0: Any other unit that was calling?
1: 1-211-10-8.
0: 211-10-4. Unit that was trying to give an R number, re-identify.
2: Farmington Engine 5, Medic 6, sends for a seizure patient, 1623 East 21st. Again, that's 1623 East 21st. Responding for a 27-year-old male, not conscious, is breathing, currently having a seizure. And by the level of responding, I'm at 652.
1: DC 11.
2: Medic 2, tones for an unknown situation at Navajo Dam near the coordinates in the cart. Again, Medic 2, tones for hemorrhaging patient, unknown situation near the coordinates in the cart at Navajo Dam. We do have Los Pinos fire headed that direction. We got a call from state police advising a passerby, gave them a call, stated that he came across a boat and there was a male in the boat that was bleeding. The RP saw blood all over. He was holding his head. He's conscious and breathing. We do have officers headed that direction, and Los Pinos, again, is headed that direction. Time is 6:53.
3: Medic 6 responding.
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2: 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Show me a flag down at Grandma's kitchen. In reference to a parked vehicle under the bridge. You show me 41.
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0: Sorry, so Medic, Churchill County Squad 1, comes for a traumatic injury at the lake. Navajo Lake coordinates are going to be in the card. The North Zone County Squad 1 here comes for a traumatic injury at the lake. Coordinates going to be in the card. Don't have much. This was referred to us from state police advising there's a male that came up on a boat with a male in it that was bleeding from his head. Time now is 57. Break. Character 17. 57? Care 1, these are requests for you to respond by Medic 2 to the Navajo Lake. I'll advise you on coordinates when you're ready. Again, Air Care 1, these are requests for you to respond on request by Medic 2 to the Navajo Lake for a traumatic injury at the Navajo Lake. We have state police referring a call to us advising there's a male that came up on another male in a boat. Male was holding his head and is bleeding and blood is all over the place. We do have fire and possibly both females headed that way as well. I advise when you're ready for the coordinates, I'll give it to you.
1: Air Care 1 is good for coordinates.
0: Air Care 1, copy, break. Coordinates are 36.859-8626. Again, that's 36.859-8626 by negative 107.5630748.
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0: 1211, Becky's requesting a public service only. She's calling from 6th Road 2585 regarding some footprints that she found in, on her property.
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0: What units do we have responding at the lake right now?
1: Have you, Medic 2, and that's it. One parked ranger, I believe he has someone else with him. They just got onto the lake, so they're attempting to locate him.
0: Direct, thank you.

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4: Medic 2, County Squad 1.
5: The way it's looking like, or sounding like, I don't think they're going to be able to get ground access to this patient based off of the canyon that he's in. And air care will most likely have to land at the marina. And so if the state park rangers can't transport the patient from where he's located to us, we'll launch our fireboat and come pick you guys up at the marina. And then we'll all head there to the patient together.
4: Medic 2, I'm direct on that. Are you guys not docked at the marina? I've been on the boat before.
5: Can you repeat your last?
4: Are you guys still docked at the marina?
5: Yes, Affirm. 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
4: Direct. It sounds like they have contact with this patient. He's got 2 black eyes and a lack above 1 eye, but he is alert.
5: Copy. I'll let you guys make the call if you think they could put him on their boat and take him to the marina. I'm sure that'd be the fastest. Besides for CMS.
4: Direct. Do we have any other units responding that is going to be able to land the bird?
5: Negative.
4: Direct.
3: Medic 2 on 90.
1: Medic 2.
3: Medic 2, are they going to be loading that patient now that they have contact and transporting him to the marina?
1: Medic 2, I don't have any units on team that has contact. We have someone, a bystander or a person that came up on it that's calling now. We're trying to gather further on the patient.
6: We're directing to.
1: Medic 2, 10-4, 7-16.
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7: Off the pad with approximately 20 minutes ETA.
1: Air Care 1, copy. 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

0: Charlotte 715.
1: In regards to a patient that was possibly having a diabetic episode at Olive Garden, 5150 East Main Street, again, engine 2 medic 5. Can you request me respond to Olive Garden 5150 East Main Street? We had a deputy that was flagged down in regards to a possible female in her mid-20s that was having a diabetic episode. Deputy just got on scene. Stand by for further on patient 10718.
2: Yeah, we did. 205's card, I'll be 41 to him.
1: 221 Temper.

0: went to the Viroc from get on the front of Parker Libre.
1: 205, we'll update Max.
2: Yeah, I'll have the phase sheet and you show me 10-7.
3: Good morning, sir. CF-41, 719.

0: Farmington, Ladder 2, responding, please, Vision 2.
1: Ladder 2, responding, please, Vision 2, 7-9. Farmington, Ladder 2, Medic 5, they're going to actually be in front of Taco Libre again. Ladder 2, Medic 5, they're going to be in front of Taco Libre.
2: She is conscious breathing. Break. 32 weeks pregnant. She passed out earlier and she's lightheaded. And then status on her blood sugar right now.
1: County Squad 1, Medic 2, Air Care 1. We got in touch with a person that's with the patient. He'll be responding now for 58-year-old male, conscious and breathing. Looks like he has two black eyes, a laceration above his eye. The patient is conscious and breathing and responding well. No blood is pouring or spurting out, but they did find a lot of blood in the area, showing a Bravo response. Bravo response at 7:26.

0: Three Squad 1, move to 90 Kilo.
1: Fine. Squad 1, 90 Kilo.
0: Have the game plan
1: of
0: we're gonna get on the boat.
1: Yeah, E. Furman, I don't know about the state parks rangers and what they plan on doing, but it sounds like they should maintain his spine if he was in a boat accident.
0: Yeah, I can't control what happens, what they do, but our plan is we'll load on the boat.
1: Sounds like a good plan.

0: West Unit, standby for an APO. West Unit, ATL reference, a vehicle complaint last seen eastbound on 64 from the liquor store looking for a black truck, unknown make and model, that was hauling a trailer with a Utah 28, unknown numeric. Vehicle was swerving, should be driven by a male driver. Break. Again, unit ATL reference, the vehicle complaint last seen eastbound on 64. Looking for a black truck, unknown make and model, hauling a trailer with a Utah 28, unknown numeric. It was driven by a male driver. Vehicle was swerving, last seen passing via. Time now is 7:23.
1: 206, 7:23.

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0: 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You show Ladder 2 available.
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2: 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I'm 1080, over.
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1: Just spoke with the RP on the phone. They're going to be going down Harbor Hill here in a couple minutes if he gets past this one to Farmington. 10-8.
0: 10-6, 10-4. 12-08, Royal Way again. Monster Squad 4, Medic 1, abdominal pain at 1208, Royal Way. Spotting for a 48-48-year-old female, conscious and breathing, having stomach pain. Showing a delta response due to the patient not feeling or not being alert. Patient has pain above the belly button.
2: County Squad 1.
0: County Squad 1.
2: Squad 1, we're on scene. Navajo Lake Command will be launching the fireboat. County Marine 1.

0: 13 is responding to the patient at the lake. Parks 579 called back advising that they're still unable to get the patient into their boat. Every time they try to get to the boat sinks even more, and there's some fuel leaking into the lake. And that's a bit of...
1: County Squad 1, we're direct, ask them to stabilize the patient, and we'll be there to rendezvous with them.
2: Coming down Harper Hill towards Farmington, looking for a black pickup with a Utah 28 hauling a trailer. I'd be advised it was swerving. Again, this is a tail reference of vehicle complaint that is eastbound, coming down Harper Hill towards Farmington, looking for a black pickup with a Utah 28 that's hauling a trailer. I'd be advised it was swerving. Time now, 7:32.
0: When are you direct on 90?
3: Air Care 1, direct.
0: Air Care 1, Adam. Direct, that's 132.
4: Engine 4 responding, place to squad 4.
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0: 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Air Care 1. We're over the marina. What channel do we need to go to for an LZ control?
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2: Naval Lake Command. We're not going to have any units up top to help them with the LZ. I believe State Police is working on that. I don't know what tack they're going to use.
1: Air Care 1, stand by. 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
0: Medic 2, Air Care 1.
4: Medic 2, go ahead.
0: Okay, so we've been circling around over here, and there's a peninsula we can land on that is directly south of where this boat is at. The pilot is saying that might be a better option than you guys having to go all the way back to the marina.
4: Air Care 2, if you can be a good actor, so if you can meet you on a boat, we'll get there.
5: One, two, 21, free to copy one.
4: 221.
5: 2729, Logan's on a mail out of New Mexico, last name myself, George, Adam, Robert, David, Edward, Nora, Henry, Ida, Robert, Edward. First name, Dion, I spell David, Edward, Ida, Ocean, Nora. Date of birth, 11-23 of 2000.
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0: is 5480 and this is 5485 with New Mexico Boy Robert Zebra, the boy, 39.
1: Anchor one's in the area. They're circling around trying to find a place to land.
2: 10-4, myself and another state unit, we're going to be down at the marina. I think that might be where the LZ is going to be at.
3: Just confirming I can let this guy through on the scooter.
4: Affirm.
2: Affirm. We're going to go and start closing the marina just in case if they're going to land there.
1: Copy. We're going to close the marina.

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0: Medic 5, so for medical transport from Cedar Ridge Inn at 800 Squirrel Trail. Medic 5, medical transport from 800 Squirrel Trail at Cedar Ridge Inn. We'll be responding for a 51-year-old female consciousness breathing that is complaining of leg pain. They're needing the resident to be transported to get an ultrasound on her left leg. Trinity Bravo response. Request that you respond to room 8 or room B as in boy, 8 bed A, come down to 46.
1: Thirtieth and Farmington. 4709, direct.
3: Yeah, good step one.

0: bud.
1: Okay.
0: I'm 1-10, I'll be in data.
1: 1-10. Responding to the patient on the lake. We have the ranger with the patient calling back, advising they're unable to still access the patient. Patient is in and out of consciousness, is still breathing, and they're unable to get to the patient with the patient now. 1047.
2: 479.
3: Subject's being complicated, but he's moving on. 22 Maddie, I'll be 98 to report.
2: 1047, that's your tonight.
0: One 205, pretty copy, one male out of Mexico.
1: 1-2-5-0.
0: Last of Helton, first of James, data road 12-7-95.
4: 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Is Warsaw PD requesting medic for a call?

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0: 749.

0: I do have a 17th coming in hand for him, date of birth 12/7/95, that's for 6896, again 6896 for failure to appear, no bond, out of Judge Gray. There's no original charge on that. 27th NDOT canceled due to cancellation. Sorry, 2028/99.
1: 10-4.

0: 4614,
1: I'm going to be 51 Oscar Thomas Park on this card.
2: 1254.
3: Four, two, seven, ten, eight.

0: are you on 90?
1: You guys are clear to open it up, and I need one of you to respond over here.
2: Texan 41 to you.
0: Reception out there. A park ranger that's out there is unable to reach out as well. What do you think calling us?
1: In the middle of the night. RP just wants smoke service.
2: 10-6.
0: Air, Tier 1 copy. Heading to the marina for land.
3: Dead Story, hey, I'm still on Fire Channel. Just to advise, they're going to land here.
0: Ethan.
3: 10-4. We'll go ahead and start blocking off.
0: 5-4-4-8-10-4.
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3: 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The male is in and out of consciousness.
0: 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From Teacher 4, I'm sorry. I'll show you a billboard now.
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2: The 17 card I'm on, you can clear me, no report off that, and will you put me back on the 7 and I'm on with CSI?
3: Thank you, six medic 46 patient, 2690 Robin Avenue, 24A36, 36-year-old, male, conscious and breathing, finding that he is going through EQH withdrawals, and it's getting painful for him. Finding he's vomiting and feeling dehydrated and starting to shake. I'm showing you Delta response. Patient advising that he's feeling clammy and not breathing normally. Time now is 7:57.
4: Dispatch, Air Care 1 is on the ground in the upper parking lot.
3: Air Care 1 on the ground in the upper parking lot at 7:57.

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0: Can I get 2729 locals for a out of New Mexico? Last name Begay, common spelling. First name Lindsay. I spell Lincoln, Ida, Nora, David, Sam, Edward, Young. Date of birth will be 8/17 of 1982.
1: So that's a part of it.

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0: 1-11, Tucson on locals, 27 solid expires, 2029, negative 29.
1: 10-4, thank you.
0: How are you, El Camino 3?
2: Neville Lakeman.
0: Neville Lakeman.
2: Park 579, location.
0: Park 573, 10-4. Command copy. Made it to the marina. Okay, gonna have medic team rendezvous at Ventura 804.

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1: Ottawa, Medic 6, move over on top of the hill on Twin Peaks by Tippett, 2nd Mountain, and just 1, Ottawa, Medic 6, roll over on top of the hill on Twin Peaks in the area of Tippett. We do have two occupants, standby for further on entry. Looks like one female, one male driver. So now the West Hack of 102.

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3: 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Looks like it's gonna be minor injuries.
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0: 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I had some background.
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0: 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She's got no local item. 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
1: 10-4. 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Thank you.
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0: passenger SQ1, medic 3, abnormal behavior at 324 Misty Drive. Again, passenger SQ1, medic 3, abnormal behavior at 324 Misty Drive. We do have PD en route. This is showing a response for a 29-year-old female, conscious and breathing. Boarding party advised that she's afraid of her niece. The niece is having a delusional episode. RP is unable to have a normal conversation with her, and the patient is talking to herself. Patient has not Boarding party advised the patient is just not acting normal, but has not been violent, showing a Charlie response due to an altered mental status. We do have PD just arriving on scene. I'll give you further time now at 8:39.
1: Farmington, engine 6.
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1: We're on single vehicle inside. We'll establish 50 command to 102 on arrival. 1209-10A, see report. 209-840. 2-1 arrival, 840.
0: Fireman 2-1.
1: Battalion 1. Show myself, ladder 1 on scene as well. I'll be assuming command.
0: Battalion 1, ladder 1 on scene. Battalion 1, assuming 20 command at 840.
1: Everyone's out of the vehicle. 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

0: That's the bird. Who is responding?
1: That's the bird. You're responding. 840. Until one. Status check.
0: Seven.
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0: forward to those tapes. She's on locals, no items. 27's going to be an ID card only. 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
1: Direct 41. That's 41 at 846. 1-5-10-6-4. 1-5-10. Speedway next to Red Lobster, Wakanda, Temtag. Unknown. Twin Peaks, command. Can you advise the ER of this level 2 trauma?
0: Where are we at, ETA?
1: ETA, 15 minutes.
0: Pepper, let him know.
1: 1-2-21 out with 1209.
0: 221, Pepper.
1: Male patient in his 40s, conscious and breathing, was involved in a rollover.
0: Okay, copy that, 845.

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4: 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It's 520-29, negative tonight.
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4: 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I just ran him for 4107. He's got no local items. Negative 29 and 27's invalid suspended. Expires 2029.
2: Drag, thank you.
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1: Copy. Medic 47.
2: Medic forward, drag, we'll head that way.
1: Medic for copy. Did you need another case number, or is this one fine?
2: Medic for, you can keep the same card.
1: Medic for copy, I'll show you responding at 850.

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1: You know if that second call coming in on 6097 is related to the shot, sir?
0: Negative. It's a verbal disturbance between the neighbor.
1: Okay, thank you.
0: You're welcome.

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1: Queen 3955, and you can close it out.
0: 221 10
2: Finally got a hold of one. High Desert will be there in 2525.
3: Okay, I think it's.

Affirmation 2, either tone for a carbon monoxide alarm at 5721 at Dan Wells Court. Confirm tangent 2, tones for a carbon monoxide alarm at 5721 Indian Wells Court. Responding reporting party is a private caller advising that their carbon monoxide alarms have been going off. No one is sick or injured. Showing from the master bedroom, extra room. Still gathering further. Your attack is 103-103 if needed. Check out 86.

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1: Female out of New Mexico, left is Shirley, first of Tara, Tom Adam, Robert Adam, 416 of 86.
0: Your female's been local. She's got no items. 27's valid. Expires 2029, negative 29. Anything further?
2: Thank you.
0: Temper, 1201, go ahead.
3: Yeah, I was going to see if there's a house watch that pops up for somebody. It's a theft of identity, basically, concealing.
0: What's the name?
3: Give you last of Buck. First of Lee, 411 of 71.

0: 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Can you put EMS 2 out of service?
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1: 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The problem party should be at 28 Road 6897.
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1: 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Robert Ida, Charles Ocean, Persons, Derek, with two R's. David Edward, Robert, Robert, Edward King, 720 of 93.
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0: 28, I added to the card. 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
1: 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Out of crew.
0: In fact, none of the people that we ran, is that correct?
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0: Thank you.
1: You're welcome, Nancy.
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One to a six. 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Enter a negative tonight. You're welcome, 916.

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0: 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I spelled Frank Edward Robert Robert Ida Edward Robert, first of Clinton. His date of birth is 4-1 of 1988.
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2: 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This is on probation for battery on a household number and driving while license revoked. Break. No negative contact with law enforcement, no booze, no bars, no contact with Joni Eagle Feather except for child custody. He's also got an agency alert to contact Detective Sindelar if contact is made. Break. We've also got a 17 confirmed in hand for him. Date of birth 4-1 of 88, a.k.a. is 4-1 of 86, 3-31 of 88, and 4-21 of 88. Last four is 7-4-2-1 again, 74-21, a.k.a. last four is 4-0-0-7, and another a.k.a. is 3-7-8-0. For failure to appear for driving while license revoked, marrying a bond out of Judge Beal, break. He's got a non-extraditable 29 hit out of Texas as well for theft, and his 27 is going to be valid revoked with a 122-2 that occurs in 2027. He's got no other items. Anything further?
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2: 29, 10-4.

0: South Zone Medic 7, abdominal pain at 6 on road 5582. Again, South Zone Medic 7, tones for abdominal pain at 6 on road 5582. 2472, 72-year-old female, conscious and breathing, having stomach pain. Patient also advised that she has gallstones. Stomach is extending, showing a Charlie response. Patient is responding normally. Patient advised that they did have a near fainting episode as well. And now it's 922.
1: 922.

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0: 46 has it. The park rangers can open it back up. I'm 98 with a crash and a sup. And Denison's 98 with a sup and 1019.
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3: 27, 29, locals on a female out of Mexico, last name Eagle Feather, first name Joni, John Ocean, Nora, Nora, Ida Edwards, date of birth 9/5 of 1989.
2: 10-4, somebody. Abdominal pains for an intercept. They're going to be leaving 31 on road 7129, taking New Mexico 371. I get medic 6 for abdominal pain. They're going to be starting towards 371 from the address of 31 on road 7129. Be responding for a 22-year-old male, conscious and breathing. Reporting party by the patient having trouble breathing, having abdominal pain. Someone is feeling like it's tightening, showing a delta response. Patient is not alert. Going to be looking for a black Kia Forte. Again, a black Kia Forte. They're making their way to 371 from road 7129. Time now is 9:25.

0: Medic 4.
1: Medic 4, we're cleared from the ER. We're probably going to be closer to Medic 6. We'll take that call for them.
2: Copy, Medic 4, responding in place of Medic 6. 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
0: Medic 6, are direct. Thank you, Medic 4.

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2: From, go ahead.
1: Sorry for the delay. She is a mobile. 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Contact the response center upon any negative contact. NBA be requested if alcohol use is suspected. 27 for her. Valid expires 2027. Break. She's got no 29 and no other local items, but just for 49, the male half, Clinton, is not supposed to have contact with the female on his probation item. Anything further?
2: Negative. Thank you, ma'am.
1: Separate, I'll come 927.

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3: Medic 7, that's a negative. Show something.
2: Medic 7, copy negative on reach on RC 928.
4: Four two seven,
5: raining is a local. He's got multiple trespasses. I am showing that he is trespassed from Costa Vida at 4009 East Main Street. He's got no other local items and negative 29, and his 27 is invalid revoked with a 122G that expires 2029. Anything further?

0: Farmacage 1-8-6 Battalion 1, Ladder 1 staff, told for a fire alarm at the roof 310 West Admin. Ninja 1, Engine 6, Ladder 1, Battalion 1 staff, fire alarm at the roof 310 West Admin Street. Reporting party, the alarm company stated they are showing northwest zone. There are no other descriptors. And we're having negative contact so far with the responsible attack of 102-102-929.
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2: Park 579-929. 4234, I'm in the area and I'm not seeing him. Do they have a better location or is he just on the side of the road?
3: That was what they gave us. We were getting several calls now of a white male that's sitting in the middle of the roadway. He's going to be further down Main Street, closer to Walmart and the car wash, sitting in a suitcase in the middle of the median. Unknown if that's going to be the same or a separate guy.
2: Direct, is the same clothing description?
3: No, unknown colored shorts and a white shirt is what we're being told on the other one.
2: Direct, you can close this one out, negative 25, leave 41 staff.
0: At 9:30.
4: 1 to 11, 41.
0: 2-11 at 9:31.

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3: 209.
2: 1 mil 15, 41 to CDC.
3: 209 at 932. Medic 4, reporting party is still making her way to road 7010. They're currently on road 7115, and they're going to be taking 7010 to get to 371.
2: Navajo Lake Command.
3: Navajo Lake Command.
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0: 1221.
3: 1021.
0: 25 with RP, break. Sounds like our subject may need 55. If you could have them staged, please.
3: 1021, 10 Barbara, let them know.
0: Four 205, pretty copy one.
4: Can I have somebody bring me a question, please?
0: King, Ida, Nora, Nora, Edward, Robert, Edward, David, first name Nicholas, date of birth 12/17 of 78.
3: Northville Medic 2, we have PD responding to 6647 on US 64, request you respond and stage. Again, Northville Medic 2 tells for you to respond and stage at 6647 on US 64. We have PD still en route, requesting respond for a possible battered subject. Stand by for updated information on patient when we have it. Time now, 934.
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0: Fort Joliet, 906. 806 Rio Road again, Bloomfield Engine 1, County Sound 1, Medic 3, since we're possible breathing problems at 806 Rio Road. We do have PD en route to make sure what's going on, but we have a 550-year-old male conscious and breathing that called the reporting party stating that he was needing medical help, that he was having labored breathing. We don't have any further at this time. Again, we do have PD en route to confirm. Time now is 9:36.
2: Edison 7,
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4: Confirm reference 47 and 4206 is case number.
3: 10-4. Give me about 5.
4: Correct, thank you.
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0: criminal trespass. 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He's got a couple of trespasses, none from your current 20, and no other local items break. 27's valid, expires 2032. Negative tonight.
1: Just confirming the 19 hit on him.
0: He's got a 17, but I'm still trying to find it, so stand by for confirmation.
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1: 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Thank you.
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0: 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Go ahead. Hey Chief, just checking, did you take that call in North Zone or did you want us to head that way?
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0: to Brush 41, Kent Center 42, Kent Division 1. Outside fire, small brush fire in the area of Road 1304 and Road 1305. Again, West Zone, Kent Division 1 zones for a small brush fire in the area of Road 1304 and 1305. RP advised it smelled like leaves that were burning at first, but then saw a cloud of black smoke. Unknown what is burning specifically, RP can only see the smoke at this time. There's a trailer blocking her view. RP advised nothing necessarily being threatened at this time, but there is a lot of items around, possibly a shed, but unknown how far from the burning it is happening at, and a ditch and some trailers, horse trailers. No one is advised of anyone being injured. Attack of 86, 86 at 22 a.m.
1: County San Juan.
0: County San Juan.
1: Open in 11, responding.

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1: 221.
0: I'll be 41 back to the residence. You can show 1211 10-8. He'll have no report.
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0: stand by for detail. Unit detail reference a rolling 57, last seen in the area of Mangum and South Bloomfield Boulevard, northbound on Bloomfield Boulevard, looking for a white truck with a black flatbed. Our PSI is a male and a female. We're engaged in a physical 57. Break. Again, units ETL reference a physical 57, rolling 57. That was last seen northbound on Bloomfield Boulevard from Mangum Road, looking for a white truck with a black flatbed. Should be occupied type 2, male and female. Time now is 10:06 a.m.
1: That rolling 57. RP, are they going to stay on the line and give updates on location, or?
0: One negative. RP had witnessed at that location, but they both drove off in the vehicle.
1: Chancellor. And Bloomfield's aware.
0: April.
1: Thank you.

0: 448, someone.
1: 5448.
0: I'm in Bloomfield. I came back 21. What's there at 20 now?
1: Stand by.

0: 48, what's their, the vehicle's 20?
1: 5448, stand by. I'm not sure. If you want to go to channel 22, she'll probably have better info for you.
0: Sorry about that.
2: County Engine 11, we've been responding with County 10-1.
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0: All units responding to 1305. We have a second caller calling. She's at space 33, advising her neighbor is going to be at 37. Again, 37 on road 1305, where they're burning.
1: County
0: 71.
1: Approximately
0: half to about a half an acre grass field burning. Light flashy fields, but no immediate exposures. I'll have 1304 command. Have all units go to tag 86 Panorama. County 71 on scene with approximately half an acre grass field burning. Light flashy fields, no immediate exposures. 1304 command. All units to tag 86 on arrival at 1019.
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2: Mexico, last name Kinslow, I spell King, Ida, Nora, Sam, Lincoln, Ocean, William. 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
1: 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She's got no items. Her 27 is valid until 8-9 of 26 and negative tonight.
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0: 209-221,
1: this is a reference to that rolling 57 ATL'd earlier. Bloomfield had -25. They advised they checked flock. It's going to be a Toyota truck with a flat dually, 28 of Sam Henry Paul 907. They're requesting you check the address that is on the registration at 12 Road 4625, space 12.
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0: It's going to be a 28, boy, Zebra Williams. Zebra 27 out of New Mexico.
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0: Boy Zebra Williams, Zebra 27, returns active to Joni Portel, around 2005 Ford truck 80.
1: 10-9 on that name.
0: Joni Portel.
1: Just making sure you're saying Joni Portel.
0: A firm. And the address is in Farmington, Mesa Verde Avenue.
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0: 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The 37 on USCP 4 with Arizona break. 5 Arizona, Nora 8 Adam, 4 Zebra Paul.
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3: 26. Enemy stopping at Boyd Park, ending 1.7. We gotta do some more follow up real quick.
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1: Abram, go ahead.
0: Last of Chile, ISL Charles, Henry, Ida, Lincoln, Lincoln, Young. First of Rachel, ISL Robert, Adam, Charles, Henry, Edward, Adam, Lincoln. Date of birth 12/24/72.
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0: 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He does not have a valid 27 out of Mexico. Anything further?
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1: Your female's a local. She's got no local items. 27 out of Arizona is valid. It expires in 2037. Negative 29.
0: 10-4, that's all. Thank you.
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0: Once a sec. 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

4234. I'll be out with New Mexico 616 William Lincoln Young. It's a gray Mazda hatchback. Not sure if it's the vehicle, but it's the only one parked back here.

0: 10-4. One of the ROs is a Jeannie Griffith, date of birth 48. That might be grandma, possibly.
1: Eric, I'll be out on foot. You can probably 22 my second. I don't know if we have much of anything just yet. She's saying that she can't really identify the guy who's supposedly walking with her.
0: 10-4-2-8, you direct.
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0: 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It looks like the original RP just showed up. She's in a white truck near my unit.
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0: Last name Griffiths, first name Chantel, 10-2 is 72. Can I get to my local, please?
1: Personally.

0: 24207-205-911.
1: Four two oh five forty one.
0: We don't have a whole lot of info. He gave the address once and then hung up on us. We can't get him back on the line. Several previous calls from him and that number.

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0: Here from the locals, I do show an RO for her and a Charlie Armenta, and then a reverse protection order with the same people rig. We've got no other local items, negative 29, anything further?
2: Just confirming it's a mutual protected party RO.
0: Affirm. I show a, yeah, that.
2: Perfect. When's the expiration date?
3: Centro Zone. Tones for a smoke investigation at 128 on Road 3566 against Centro Zone smoke investigation in the area of 128 on Road 3566. You're responding for reporting party advising. She's leaving her residence and she sees smoke in the area. Smoke is black in color. She's advising there is a white gate with a private property sign on it, and it is, has a speed limit sign in the yard. That is where the burning is coming from. Again, that's black smoke in the area. Reporting party advises to about 2 to 3 miles from Road 3566 near 109 or 108 to the north. I believe those are house numbers. I'm now 1105.
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1: I just got off the phone with the alarm company. 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
2: Yeah, they're direct. 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
0: Your mail's on local. She's on unsupervised probation for disorderly conduct, not to consume alcohol, not to enter into establishments serving alcohol other than restaurants, and not to have negative contact with law enforcement, with the exception of minor traffic infractions break. You've got a couple of trespasses, but nothing from Clayton Avenue. No other local items. 27 is invalid, suspended. It expires in 2028. And just for info only, he's got a violent person entry out of Iowa. Anything further?
1: Thank you.
0: You're welcome on.

0: gray silver passenger car and a white truck. They'll be in the parking lot on the side near bargain bin, is what they told us.
1: Check, and I'll be out with them.

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0: Can you look at previous calls and see if there was a Kenny that was ever at this residence?

0: 407, I've gone back about a year. I'm not showing anything involving a Kenny. There was one call where the RP's name, he stated it was Caden, but it doesn't look like there was ever any contact.
1: 10-4, I have contact with him now. Can you look at Rosalie Stevens and see if there's a phone number for her?
0: Hey, friend, looks like she's called several times. I'll get that number put in the card.

stand by for any two. Unit Hotel reference, a vehicle complaint last seen in the area of 9 Road 5760. Looking for a white Ford F-150, unknown 28. The vehicle was speeding, brakes. And Unit Hotel reference, a vehicle complaint last seen in the area of 9 Road 5760. Looking for a white Ford F-150 driven by a young Hispanic male and possibly had a female passenger. RP is advising that the vehicle power slid, then went westbound on 5760. Time delay of 5. Time now is 11:21. Medic 5 Medical Transport from San Juan Center, 806 West Maple Street. Again, Medic 5 Medical Transport from San Juan Center, 806 West Maple Street. 24-57-57-year-old female, conscious and breathing. Porta potty meaning the patient to be transported due to altered mental status. No other symptoms that was given, showing a Charlie response. Patient is breathing normally, but is not responding normally. Requesting you to the front door. Patient is in room 209, bed B is in boy. 1121.

0: 207.
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0: Can you give me over the air that PSN?
1: I found two within the last month. I'm not sure if she's using an internet phone or not, but I'll give you the first one and then the second one. First one's going to be 505-600-0708. Break. Second one's going to be 505-517-3188.
0: Four, thank you.
1: You're welcome, sir.

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0: 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Yeah, narrative unit 10-8.

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0: Nine vocals on the last name Wilson, first name Harrietta, that's all. Henry, Adam, Robert, Robert, Ida, Edward, Tom, Tom, Adam, date of birth 12/10/85.
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0: 1-2-11, county fire is requesting a deputy to respond to 103 Road 3566 480. Fire that is burning at present.

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1: 1211 41.
2: 211 at 1141.
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2: 201.
1: We're currently
2: still in a burn down 2 right.
1: 1 Abram.
2: Thank you.
1: Yeah, there it is, I'm 10-8. 4-7 to 411-45.

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1: 4205.
0: The Soberton Center with one female, 12, starting mileage is 0.

Farmington Squad 4, Medic 5, unconscious patient, 2113 Camino Rio, identify Farmington Squad 4, Medic 5, showing a unconscious echo response to 2113 Camino Rio. Squad 4, Medic 5, this is a 62-year-old female, not conscious, is breathing, but her lips are turning purple, showing an echo response, county conscious, EMS 1, or EMA 1, fire brigade battalion 1.

0: 1, Cayman 1 is responding as well. 2113 Camino Rio, again, Battalion 1, Tell Trader response to 2113 Camino Rio. We have a echo response for a 62-year-old female. Reported party found his wife not conscious, is breathing, has some blood coming out of her mouth as well, but is also stating her lips are turning blue. China echo response time now is 11:47.
1: Medic 6.
0: Medic 6.
2: No cardiac.
1: Medic 5.
0: Medic 6 responding in place of Medic 5. Medic 5, I'll show you available.
3: Squad 4 responding.
0: Squad 4 responding, 148.
4: EMS 1, can you send me the card, please?
0: Sorry about that, I got you on the card now.
1: 324. 4 to 324. I'll report, I'm 41 that way. It looks like we're gonna start CPR.
5: Medic 7 transporting San Juan.
0: Medic 7 responding to San Juan at transporting to San Juan, 1:40. That's responding to Camino Rio. We do have PD en route. This is actually showing an echo response for a patient not conscious, not breathing. Working on getting the patient to the floor to start CPR. Again, PD is responding. Echo response.
1: Copy.
0: Medic
1: 6,
0: copy at
6: 1:49. Pharmacy engine 4, Shields responding with squad 4 from Butler and 20th.
0: We're at 1149.
3: Army 7 Battalion 1 responding.
0: Battalion 1 responding at 1149.
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1: 4234.
0: This is going to be a RO violation. It'll be 98. I'll have a report, and I'm 41 to that cardiac.
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0: Disturbance at 2 Road 6790. We have Nancy calling, advising there's a female that locked herself in the RV and she's screaming. Unknown if she stopped taking her medication or she's on code 12. She's trying to get the female to calm down.
1: 10-4, if you're on the line, can we have a separate, please?
0: Camino Real, come in.
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0: 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I'll look to the other unit.
2: Tire 1, so you can chill. Pharmacy unit is available.
0: Shall I want copy for our units available? I'll look to see any other units.
1: The act, the fire is on scene in EMS 1, they're advising patients code black.
3: 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We're still 41.

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0: 10-4. You can send me 489.
2: Those coordinates at a well site with telemetry, -25 with anything, maybe their telemetry sent that signal.
0: T21-10-4.
2: And I'm 10-8, no report.
0: T21 at 165.

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1: 3566,
0: commander. Homeowner has been advised of the burn policy. Fire is an extinguishing camp command. 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
1: 3566, commander. 10-4, LM 56.

0: 234. I didn't see that Graves unit going to our call. He can go 10-7 as he sees fit.
1: 4-1, 4-1-5, you direct.
2: West Elm Medic Force.
1: 4-2-34, Sydney, you go 10-7 if you want.
2: Ben 90 again. Westfield Medic 4, you just PD units are requesting that respond to end stage. We have an address at 2 on road 6790. We have approximately 49-year-old female conscious and breathing. Has been displaying abnormal behavior. Patient has been irate, locked herself in the RP, which is very hot for the RP, and yelling at herself. RP is separated from her at this time, but advise that she can't be violent. No weapons were mentioned. Again, units are advised to stage. I'm a TAC of 89, 89, 11 to D.
3: County 11 responding.
2: County 11 responding, yeah, 11 to D.
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1: Homeowners have it out for the most part, but it's just white smoke at this point. It's an update fire.
2: Engine 5, brush 5, something.

0: Affirmative, Rush 5, Engine 5. VOPD requests that you respond to the intersection of Gibson Avenue and West Boyd. Again, Affirmative, Rush 5, Engine 5, PD's on scene, request to respond to Gibson Avenue and West Boyd Drive. We got an initial call advising there is a fence that was on fire, but the caller disconnected. PD arrived on scene, advised there was a fence that was on fire, but was not threatening anything. Now advising the homeowner has most of it out, but it's still smoking. And now to
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2: 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I'm 10-8-0-4.

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0: 9 overdose. An alert tone. In the event this tone is heard on the incident scene, instructions will follow from command or safety. Again, this is a test of personal alert tone. In the event this tone is heard on the incident scene, instructions will follow from command or safety. Time now 12:03.
1: 14:39.
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0: Columbo Fire Medic 2 overdose patient at 111 on road 5005, base A is in Adams. Columbo Fire Medic 2 Sunspur and overdose patient at 111 road 5005, base A is in Adams. We have a 37-year-old female, conscious and breathing. Reporting party advised he found his fiance that took a bunch of pills and is barely conscious, in and out of consciousness. We're still gathering further Delta response 1204.
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3: Medic 2 responding.
0: Medic 2 responding 1204. And we do have PD en route.

0: Inform Tangent 5, Brush 5. If you're not direct already, it looks like they changed the location for the fire. It's at 1301 North Allen Avenue. Again, 1301 North Allen Avenue. Looks like she took an entire bottle of propanol as well as a cycle of benzoprine around 1 a.m. this morning.
1: 4234.
2: Harold is direct. 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
0: Units responding to 5005. 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
1: 49. 495. Did Gray handle that call last night?
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1: Sounds very similar to a call that 4106 handled. He probably has more 49 on that. Do we have any community service officers tonight?
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0: 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I'll have a report on the last.

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Front engine medic six, code for battered subject at the speedway 2700 West Main Street. Can engine six medic six, code for battered subject at the speedway 2700 West Main Street. We have a reporting party advisor, two subjects that battered another male that is handicapped or disabled. The victim is still at the scene. Suspect did take off running towards Westland onto La Habra. I guess suspects have taken off. Patient is still at Speedway. Unknown. Break. Don't have an age on the patient. The subject, the victim is going to be still on. And now it's

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1: Medic
0: 6
1: responding. And just for information, it looks like the reporting party is going to be the cousin of the victim who is still on the scene. No descriptions on them, but they should be out there.
0: Engine 6 responding.
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0: 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I'm going to try to ATL.
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1: 4-2-8.
0: 1, male in Mexico, last name, but solely. I saw boy, Edward, Tom, Sam, Edward, Lincoln, Lincoln. I had Charles, left first name, Guy. Date of birth, 12/14/1982.
2: Wait,

0: Fort Stewart.
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0: RP advised suspect pulled on a knife on him.
1: Copy, suspect may have pulled a knife on him.
0: According to RP, the male and the female he's with is behind, in this, by this trail behind all subs. One against that ML, we'll let you know.
1: 4284, mental free.
2: 324 to Lynn. Did he pull the knife on the guy you were talking to, or Rex?
0: The guy he was talking to. So, Sky.
2: Temporary dispatch. I'm having negative 25 with our other victim, and Lynn, I'm 41 to you.
1: Fort Tilly. Fort Tilly, that is Catholic Connect right now.
0: Fort Tilly.
2: Fort Tilly, he's in locals, he's got no local items. Negative 29, I don't get a 27 out of New Mexico. Anything further?
0: No, that's sick.
2: Temporary, you'll come 12:50.

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0: 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I'm 1019, still on this card.
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0: 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I'm closer to the stars. I'll knock that out real quick.
1: 425 direct.
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0: 1, medic 3, kidneys on scene. 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Silence,
1: okay. Confidential 1, we're direct. 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Confidential 1 and County Division 1, we're on scene. Confidential 1 will have Lajaro Command.
0: 10-4, Lajaro Command, 12-2.

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0: 209, that's showing your vehicle.
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0: 209, you're welcome. There's no one.
2: Yeah, there it is, 98-10-8, no report, and go ahead and show 4709-10-8 as well.
3: Yes, 10-8-13-2.
4: One.
0: Yeah, that's one.
4: Can you show medic 2 available?
0: Two six.
1: Doing another unit for traffic control brake. 6500 is completely blocked off. I'm gonna need a 46 for a black Lincoln Navigator and 55 for female conscious breathing. She just wants to be checked on.
4: 2
0: 0
4: 6 10 4 2 0 5 41 2
0: 0 5
4: 13
0: 0
5: 2 S1 new patient update. Mahara, come in. Stand by.

0: Sorry about that. 428. I'll be out them there at the entrance of the Western Park.
1: Just Western Park at 1304.
2: Westville Medic 6 PD is requesting a response to the intersection of 6500 and US 64. Again, Westville Medic 6 hopes for you to respond to the intersection of Road 6500 and US 64 in Kirtland. The LPD on scene requested to respond non-code for a female conscious and breathing was involved in an accident. She's just wanting to be checked on, no specific injury at this time. Time now 1304.
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1: Phone
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0: 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Southern responding.
1: 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That was County Engine 11.
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2: 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I think she's in this guy's here, let's see.
3: From 22 Road 3935 regarding her nephew, who is a 15-year-old white male wearing a red shirt and jeans by the name of Don, advising that he is being aggressive throwing tree branches as well as rocks and did punch his mom. No 55 is needed at this time.
4: Oh, canines are 1019, still in the car.
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3: 209, that's annoying. Tony and General.
6: County is 11, you can go ahead and show us on scene. We do have one vehicle with heavy damage to the front end. Everybody appears to be out. We'll have 25 minutes.
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2: 4234. Go ahead. She's in locals on Farmington Municipal Court probation. She's got no other local items. I'm not showing her as missing, and she's not an NCI. She is missing, and she's got an invalid revoked 27 with a 122G. Direction.
6: I'm so pretty copy you for.
2: One 206, go ahead.
6: 106, first will be out of New Mexico, last of Cuevas, Charles Union, Edward Victor, Adam Sam, first of Emiliano, Edward Mary, Ida Lincoln, Ida Adam Nora Ocean, date of birth 7-6-2005, break. Second will be a male out of New Mexico, last of Peterson, first of Ryan, date of birth is 12-14-2005. Third will be a female out of New Mexico, last of Davis, first of Corey, date of birth is 5-14-1990, break. The last one will be a female in New Mexico. Last of Davis, first of Marie. Date of birth is 10-2-1959.
2: 10-4, stand by. I have one ahead of you.

0: Rudy.
1: Hunter, come in.
2: There you go, ETL. 4707, there's ETL.
0: Rodeo command terminated. All personnel returning and available.
3: 10-4, search and control motor unit.
1: 500 command. We have a total of 2 green patients.
3: Copy, 2 green. Medic 4 direct.
1: Medic 4 negative. We hear a lot of wind.
3: 5500 command was just advising they have 2 green patients.
1: Medic for a copy. We're just not going up Harper Hill now. ETA of about 7 minutes.

0: 2-8, are you 10-12?
1: Go ahead.
0: 1-6, standby bridge. 4-208, are you 10-12?
1: Go ahead.
0: 4-208, your mouth are multiples. I have 2-17s confirmed in hand for Tyrese Largo, date of birth 1-1-0-5, last words 2-3-6-9 against 2-3-6-9. First is for battery against the hostile member, it's a Mary No Bond out of Cole. Second one, flyer to appear, resisting, evading, or obstructing, and battery no bond out of Dutch Erickson. He's got no other local items. He's negative on any 2-9 hits, and his 27's involved suspended. Anything further?
1: What is it, Dan?
2: Four seven seven.
1: I'll be out with one more down subject.

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1: Lahara, come in.
0: Can you notify the ER of a stroke alert? ETA 20 to 25.
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1: 20-25. 10-9, other 260. 1-263, 10-12, friends only. 206,
2: go ahead.
1: For your first subject, Emiliano, he's a mogul, no items. He's got valid 27, expires 8-5-26. No 29 for him, break. For Ryan Peterson, he's got a probation item for shooting at or from a motor vehicle. Contact the response center upon any negative contact and be the requested if alcohol use is suspected. He's got no other local items. 27 for him, so I'll tell 2027, negative 29, break. For Tori, she's got locals. She's got an ID card only out of New Mexico, tell 2031, negative 29, break. And Marie is a mobile. She's got a valid 27 expires, 2027, negative 2 minutes. Anything further?
0: Thank you.
1: You're welcome, 1370.
0: Lahara, command. Command terminated. All fire units current available.
1: Lahara, command terminated. Fire units available.
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0: Dat we dat een kleur kappen. Gonna be out of New Mexico, William. First name, Duane, David, Union, Adam, Nora, Edward. Date of birth, will you be
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0: Central Zone, 10 Division 1. Outside fire at 780 on New Mexico 516. Again, 7 Central Zone, 10 Division 1. Outside fire at 780, New Mexico 516. Reporting party advised that a tree fell over in the backyard and started a fire. And it is spreading, but it looks like she put some water on it, and now it's just smoldering. Again, in Central Zone, that's an outside fire in the backyard of 780 on New Mexico 516. Pack up 87, 1322.
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2: 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Request you respond again into 1-6. Remington Rangers are requesting you respond to State Building at 101 West Anima Street. You'll be responding for a approximately 50-year-old male, highly intoxicated and unable to walk.
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1: 1209, both subjects are on locals, no items for either. Negative 29 for both as well. Did you want the 27?
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0: 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We're going to be switching calls with Medic 5. 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
4: 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We're moving into mop up.
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0: Continue squad 56. You can cancel medic 5.
1: And for medic 5, are you direct? Any west units able to break for a physical 57?
2: What do you got?
1: 1205, we have a physical 57 at Valley Pond. The store owner and a Native American male are physically engaged in a fight. Looks like the store owner has them pinned down to the ground.
2: 205, 141.
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0: Francis Bell, Mary Charles, Charles, Union, Lincoln, Lincoln, Ocean, Mary, birth of Andrew, date of birth, 10/13/77.
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0: 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Is it Valley Pond or Valley Gas?
1: 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The reporting party gave the address of 4345 US 64, but we're going to re-verify with her.
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0: 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The reporting party did confirm Valley Pond at 4345 US 64, and it looks like they're no longer fighting now.
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0: West Unit, Medic 4, PD on scene, requesting a response to a battered subject at Valley Pond, 4345 US 64. Okay, West Zone, Medic 4, PD request that you respond to a battered subject at Valley Pond, 4345 US 64. Scene is secure. Frame party, or sorry, deputies advise there's one female with injury to her face. Time now is 1346.
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1: 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We'll have Valley Pond Command.
0: 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Valley Pond Command at

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1: Warrant, subject's being transported by medics. The other is going on his own will. 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I'll be 10-8.
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0: Can I get 2729 local for a female out of New Mexico? Last name Wagner, common spelling. First name Trudy, common spelling. Date of birth will be 5-6 of 1959.
1: Right,

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0: You're welcome. Thank you. Goodbye.
2: Last is going to be Cam C, King, Adam, Adam, Mary, Sam, Edward, Edward. First is going to be Gail, common spelling. Date of birth is going to be 2/27/1964.
0: Tough person, bye.

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0: 5, roll for check on a male sitting on the side of the road near Safety City. He is a native or Hispanic male, about 30 to 40 years of age, wearing a green shirt and black glasses.
1: 41.
0: Thank you. I'm not getting a return in locals. No, 27 is returning in negative tonight.
2: 4 7 7 direct. Thank you, ma'am.
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1: Four 707.
0: Action. I found him with the first at Daryl. He's MO. Close no items. -29. Anything for the group?
1: No, ma'am. I'm direct. Thank you.
0: Step 4, 1358.

0: 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Again, Pharmacy 1 Medic 5, hook for a sick patient, Three Rivers Estates at 981 West Broadway. Responding for 879, 79-year-old female, conscious and breathing. Reporting party advised the patient's daughter was trying to get her to the hospital due to some behavioral issues and is confused. The patient was unable to get into the vehicle, so they're requesting a transport. It's going to be a Bravo response. The patient's going to be in the front lobby. Just come to the front entrance. Panda at 1401.
1: Medic, sir. Medic, sir, we are clearing from the ER. If you can send us that call, please. Medic, back, please.
0: Copy at 1401.
2: Respond to the ladder one. We'll respond to place of engine one.
0: One place of engine one.
1: Go ahead.
3: Bell, New Mexico. Last I saw Henry Ocean Edward Lincoln, first of Dawn. I saw David Ocean Nora, date of birth of 12-29-10. He's a junior.
0: Two 11 at 1402.

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0: 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They're no longer in the area per security.
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0: 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Other unit, that was 41.
3: You can 40. Down the road from 308. I'll be 41 to her.
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1: 306 at 1408. 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Mail out of New Mexico, last initial, Adam, Lincoln, Zebra, Adam, William, Edward, David, first initial, Lincoln, Edward, Ida, George, Tom, Henry, date of birth 4, 16, 2000.

0: Affirmative, squad 4, medic 5, traumatic injuries at 1901 Salmon Boulevard. Again, squad 4, medic 5, traumatic injury at 1901 Salmon Boulevard. 24-28, 28-year-old female, conscious and breathing. Reporter, you advise that his wife had been using some workout equipment that she's not familiar with, and her arms and legs are hurting now. Triggering a Bravo response, patient is alert. Come now at 1409.
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I'm not getting 29 or 27 right now. MCIC just went down. 10-4, thank you. 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Responding, please, to squad 4, 1411.

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1: 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Norman Sanchez, Wayne, with New Mexico, Boy, Nora, Adam, Robert, 86.

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We're both 10-8, no report, and you can put me on my left. 308, 10-4.

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0: One,
1: 0-9-3,
0: copy 1.
1: A for good.
0: Well, 0-9-AC, 2729 local, the mail out of New Mexico. Last name I spell is going to be George, Robert, Ida, Frank, Frank, Ida, Tom, Henry. First name also spell is going to be Tom, Robert, Ida, Sam, Tom, Ocean, Nora. His date of birth is going to be 12/30/2001.
1: 1-3-9, standby. We have an employee at McDonald's at 4750 Main Street at English and Main from McDonald's there. Advising there's a subject that's outside that either sleeping or passed out of their flight kit.
2: Squad 56 Star, we'll be in route with a flight delay for Oslo from the Sobering Center.
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2: 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He's got no 29 hits and his 27 is valid till 2031.
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0: 10-4, Joseph Hotel 5, I'll send you guys out 59.
1: 4-2-7, 141.
2: Mr. 24218, we will be 1041 to San Juan Regional. I have one female. Beginning mileage is 244.
3: 10-4, 1435.

0: Whatever.
1: Yeah, narrative, put it back on the stack when we have officers that can respond.
0: Four two five.
2: I'm still 41, but you can 22207. I'll advise if I need a second.
0: I'm gonna send that disturbance that Sarge was just on.
2: 47, 41.
0: 07 has copied 41 at Unicron.
3: 4707. I'll be out with one down subject at Broadway and Wagner.
0: Four three oh five.
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0: 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I'm going to send you a fraud.
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1: 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I'm on top of the next plane up there.
0: I copy 210-4. You got units on the way.

0: 34. I have eyes on. He's in a fight. I'm supposed to get his feet, front code.
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1: It's an apartment, David 1. David 1. Copy, he's got units with him.
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0: Same location as last. That's going to be New Mexico, Sam John Frank, 987.
2: Valley, New Mexico, last of White Horse, first of Nathaniel. 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

0: 201, status check.
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0: And 4 1 2 11, status check. 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

0: 4307, are you Tintel?
1: 307.
0: 4307, I don't have a return for a Nathaniel Whitehorse with the date of birth 3/16/74, but there is one in locals with the date of birth 6/27/74. It's just a different last four on the social as well that has a 17. You could just confirm that, and he's got a trespass.
1: Rick, I'll try to get it confirmed.
0: 10-4, and I'm sorry, his trespass isn't from there, it's unrelated.
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2: I have a 17 confirmed in Ham last four, and that is 8526, again 8526. For failure to comply, no original charge on here, so Frank, no bond out of Judge Wayne. It's also showing to have a 29 hit break. Oh, but it's not going to be extraditable to us. No other item.
3: 10-4, thank you.
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1: 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I'll be 98 no report tonight.

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Liquid engine 1, your tones are going to be for a vehicle accident with fluids leaking at wastewater plant 1176 South Church Street. Again, liquid engine 1, has that level 1 for an accident with no injuries at wastewater plant 1176 South Church Street. Be in the intersection of the roadway, looking for a silver older model Mercedes passenger car. Time now is 1518, break. All right, Engine 4, your tones are going to be for a lift assist at 4551 Barcelona Circle. Again, Engine 4, tones for a lift assist, 4551 Barcelona Circle. Reporting party is trying to get out of the chair, but no. But the RP is just needing a lift assist, no injury. Time now is 1518.

0: Martin Squad 4, responding place of Ranger 4, 1590.
1: Can confirming the RP is at the address on the card?
2: That's where his face 2 was showing up when he was calling 911. I don't know if he's still there though.
1: 10-4, I'm going to be 41 over there at negative 25.
2: 10-5, 241.
3: Bromford and Juwan, we're responding. Greg, are we advised the stage based on the information in the card?

0: Roger, one negative. Subject don't appear to be in the area.
1: Form for engine one, direct.
2: Dropping on his way. You can show me 98 off this, and I'll be 98 off my 51 as well. Send me CFS 561, I'll be 41.

0: 1308309. We have an employee calling in from the 7 to 11 near McGee Park, requesting a male to be removed. He has been asked to leave multiple times and refuses to leave. Stand by for description.
1: 308 direct. You can show me an area.
0: 308, I've been treated. Way 309. The description is going to be a Hispanic or white male, about 50 years of age, wearing a brown Carhartt jacket with no shirt. He does have long dreadlocks.
1: 10-4.
2: One 321. 321. You can send me that card and you can cancel 309.
0: 321, 10-4.
2: 9 direct, thanks.

0: 306.
1: 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Units, watch for an open mic.
2: 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This will be Church Command.
1: 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Units watch for an open mic on channel one, units watch for an open mic on channel one.
2: That's going to be Heinz. It's open mic. Can you go check up on her and tell her to stop hot micing?
3: Confirm 41.
4: 308, it's not me. I'm 10-8 and I'm in my unit about to leave.
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6: 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When I get a district unit, I'll start knowing.
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4: 4709, 3 copy 1. 308, you can put me on his card. 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
2: 1321, free copy of mail. One mail out of New Mexico, last I spell Boy Ocean Young Charles Edward. First I spell Charles Henry Robert Ida Sam Tom Ocean Paul Henry Edward Robert. Date of birth is 12/14/1980.
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1: 309, Alpha 31. 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C-Mod, New Mexico, last is Clarence. Charles Lincoln, Adam, Robert Edward, Nora, Charles Edward, first is Megan. Date of birth, 11-2-1983. Stand by, have

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0: 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Date of birth 4/28/94. And locals, no 27. No turns, a negative tonight.
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0: All Expedition SUV with the trailer with the water tank on it. Vehicle was swerving, brakes. Unit CTL reference a vehicle complaint last seen eastbound, passing the Aztec Money Storage, looking for a gold older model Expedition SUV that's pulling a trailer with a water tank on it. Unknown 28 should be occupied times two by two males, white, about 35 to 40 years of age. RP no longer has visual. Time now is 1536.
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0: 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I don't see anything from 5697 US 64. Negative on any other local items. 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

0: 1-308. 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
2: 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Flight. Last seen southbound on 5290, possibly going to 5292, looking for a dark blue truck with a white box on the back. Vehicle was swerving, going into the other lane. Brake. Again, unit detail reference of vehicle plant last seen. Southbound on 5290, possibly going to 5292. Looking for a dark blue truck with a white box on the back. Unknown 28. Vehicle was swerving as well as going into the other lane. Time delay now of 4 minutes 10 now, 1539.
0: Guam 309, send it.
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0: 309.
1: Alright, I just lost that truck somewhere going eastbound on 64 from 5290 break.
2: Base number 435 for follow-up. Keep me on the card.
1: All with a baseball cap on backwards bridge. 109. I actually have emergency lights and sirens. By the time I got around to him, I lost sight of him somewhere in between, I believe it's 50, bridge. 53, 67, and 5290.
0: Copy, it was a Dodge Ram truck occupied by a white male with a baseball cap backwards, and lost sight of him around 5367 and 5290. 1 3 8 7 8 report. 308 at 5370.

0: 321.
1: 449 on that Dodge. It was coming southbound on 5290. It looks to be a 2025 model. I believe it has a black Chili 28.
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2: 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It's going to be hiding the trees off of 5296. 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
0: Vehicle's been removed by the road from the roadway. We'll go ahead and terminate command. Both engine one current available. Go ahead and keep the electric company coming so they can check on the pole. The box that was hit appears to be a communication line or Wi-Fi line.
1: Command copy. Vehicle removed from the roadway. Command terminated. Engine one available.

0: 309, I'll be on data.
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1: 309, go ahead.
0: 29 locals, a male out of New Mexico, N27. Last name Lewis, first name Brian, date of birth 4/14 of 80.
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0: 9. Sorry, I was busy talking. 49 again, you said you needed 10,000 revoked?
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0: Okay. 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
1: Form 392, added 28 to the card. It's going to be New Mexico, Charles, Charles, Nora, Zebra, 04.
0: And added to the card at 565.

0: Squad. This is the... Hello, Preston. This is Shani needing to go to the Sobering Center. He's at All Subs outside of the store at 3785 West Main, wearing a blue shirt.
1: Oh, what's this?
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0: 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Now it's parked near those mile markers, and the driver is bumped over the wheel.
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0: 13506. It's going to be a white older model Ford double cab truck, unknown 28. 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
2: 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Register to a Ryan Lewis.
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0: 376 William Robert Young, it's a white Ford. I'm gonna be out with that truck.
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1: 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He's unresponsive, unconscious. Foot is on the accelerator, the engine revved up.
0: 10-4, we'll let you know.

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0: Casino Home 18 no report.
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2: 1382.
0: 308,
1: that's
0: 61. Cunningham to Casino.
1: Medic 3PD on scene, request you respond code to the 12 mile marker on New Mexico 170. Again, County Rescue 42. Medic 3PD on scene, request you respond code to the 12 mile marker on New Mexico 170. It's going to be for a patient that's unresponsive and their foot is on the accelerator. They're going to be in a white Ford pickup. Time is
0: 16:21. 5 in the area, 10-8, no report.
3: 301 to 306, I would just stand by for a second until Hart gets there.
0: Stop.
4: For 306.
5: For 306.
4: Unit star 41 to the address.
0: Hey, Brush, hello.
1: County Brush, hello.
0: Responding part 3.
1: County Brush 11, responding part 3 at 1622.
5: Too late, 1622.

0: 541-3101.
1: 541-3.
0: Was there somebody that was needing a second out with?
1: 541-3, affirm. But we do have 1305 en route. Almost there.
0: 10-4, ma'am. What's the 20?
1: It's going to be near the 12 to 13 mile marker on New Mexico 170.
0: 10-4. I'm coming up to 170 here shortly. I'll just head that way until I get 22.
1: 541-3-10-4.
0: 321-54.
1: 321.
0: 5467 and 5468 with New Mexico. Charles Frank Young Robert 61 and 1308 is with me. Or 3. Yeah.
1: 5467, 5478.
0: 1306. 306. I can see CTS rise and fall, so he is breathing.
1: We'll let the medics know.

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0: One mail out of New Mexico, last night spelled David, Edward, Lincoln, George, Adam, Robert, Ida, Tom, Ocean, first of Timothy. Date of birth is 3/16/1971.
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0: 12 Felix 4, St. Patriot, Kirtland High School, 550 Road 6100, in County SP 12 Medic 4, St. Patriot, Kirtland High School, 550 Road 6100, responding for a 14-14-year-old female constant breathing. Patient was playing basketball and blacked out for a moment and landed on her head. Regained consciousness, but she's still in and out. We're still gathering further. Time is 16:30.
1: 413.
2: I'll just work on that update. They still need another unit, or are they 10-4?
3: You can slow any units in and out now.
0: 10-4 patient is alert and conscious. Any other unit responding can slow down again. Other units responding can slow down at 16:30.
1: No, 5413, where are you direct?
2: Hey, for ma'am. I'm direct. I'll be 10-8.
1: 5413. Thank you. At
4: 6:30. One needing our assistance still, or can we divert to the high school?
0: County Sam 1.
3: Brush 11 can divert to the high school. What's up?
0: 10-4 County Brush 11, you can divert to the high school call. County Brush 11, I'll show you responding to Kirtland High School 1631.
4: Brush 11, direct.
0: Second one.
5: 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First is Ori, Ocean, Robert, Robert, Young. 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
7: 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Charles George Zebra, boy 86 out in extra. So you've got to turn to your thing, I got a number.
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2: 05, 6, 2, 3. 4, 0, 8, 6, 0, and Avery Harvey out of the Thunderbird Trailer 55 to Silver, 2014 Kia passenger vehicle. What else are you needing from that?
0: 0, phone number.
2: A phone number for our units. 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
2: Her phone number is 505-6860-660. Again, 6860-660.
0: Thank you, ma'am. I'll grab the center.
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0: Can I get 29 locals in the mail out of New Mexico? Last of Blue Eyes, first of Tony. Date of birth is 0302-1962.
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0: My thunder subject and local. First is going to be Mark and local. Sent multiple trespasses, but I don't see anything from 512 East 18th. Another local item, negative 2927 and valid revoked at 122. Do you see anything from it?
1: Negative, thank you.
0: Can't for you, open 1636.

0: 13-2197, what's that vehicle?
1: 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Have a good night.
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1: Mexico, last of Largo, first I spell King Robert, Ida, Sam, Tom, Ida, Nora, Adam, date of birth is 9-8 of 1983.
0: 1321, MS.

café. Medic 2, so for a medical transport at Brooklyn Nursing 803 Hacienda Lane. Again, Medic 2. Medical transport for Brooklyn Nursing 803 Hacienda Lane. You will respond for a 43-year-old female, conscious and breathing. We reported by the patient had 2-6 dog bites. They're unable to get medication for the patient. She ran out of pain medicines last night. Showing a Charlie response. We're going to request you to your front door. Patient's going to be in room 203B.

0: Officer 6,
1: could you request me a response to 512 18th Street, 512 18th Street?
0: Officer 6, direct us around.
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0: 707. I'll be out with one down subject at Broadway and Wagner.
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0: 46 has the hook. I have a male 15, 41 Lake County. And can you send me on call 88, please?
1: 309, 10. It's your male subject, Jose Mercado. He is in the system. I show that he has an RO with an Alma Hernandez. I don't see a return of service for either party, so I don't think either party was served where he's the respondent. But his 27 is valid out of New Mexico, expires in 2028. Negative restrictions, negative endorsements, negative 29. Anything further?
2: We're serving our Republican return of service as well.
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3: at 1650. I get 65 started for one male, 38 years approximate of age, ETOH, and complaining of pain in his toes.
1: Can you start me at triple I, reference 47, for last name Valencia, first name Matthew, Mary, Adam, Tom, Henry, Edward, William, and I'm not sure if that's the first or middle name. First name could be Ori, which is Ocean, Robert, Robert Young, date of birth 11/28 of 88, and I'll take that to LA Sub.
2: Frost, 1651.

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Department Engine 1, Medic 5, seizure patient at 410 South Lorena Avenue. Again, Engine 1, Medic 5, comes for a seizure patient at 410 South Lorena Avenue. Responding for a 29, 29-year-old female, not conscious, is breathing. So far, the reporting party advised the patient has had 2 seizures. Stand by for your level response. Time now 1655. Break. Department Squad 4, Medic 4. We have Farmington Rangers requesting response to the intersection of East Broadway and South Wagner Avenue. Again, Squad 4, Medic 4. The Farmington Ranger requests that you respond to East Broadway and South Wagner Avenue for a approximate 30-year-old male, intoxicated and complaining of pain in his toes. The request that you respond on code 10 now is 65. 10-4, stand by.

0: coming clear to copy one. Medic partner out. Gonna be out in New Mexico, Harvey Harrison. Date of birth is gonna be 2/12/1988.
1: 707-1047 by.

0: paramedic by standby. We're working through the protocol. I believe so. The patient has shallow breathing. Waiting for that information to drop.
1: Bill Jackson, date of birth of 11/7/89. Showing him 27 is eligible out of Texas. It expires in 2028. Negative restrictions, negative endorsements, negative 29 on him, and he is not in our local system. Anything further? Temper thanks. 1657.
2: Have a good night.
0: Park 579, have a good night as well, 1658.

0: Your male subject, Harvey Harrison. I am not finding him in the system with that name and date of birth. I, however, did find a Harrison Harvey with the date of birth of 2/12/88, showing he is in the system, negative local item. Got a 27 to return for him and negative 29. Anything further?
1: Direct. No, ma'am. Thank you.
0: At 1659.

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1: Three as well, ma'am. 10-2.

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1: 308. LZ41 out west for coverage. 308 at 17. Further headed to another call at 18th Street. We'll start that way out there. Weapons and

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1: Wagner, come in. Any advice?
0: Medic for Frederick. 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

0: Pearson.
1: Prensa vehicle point last seen westbound on 64 from the 30-mile marker, looking for a dark gray older model Kia small SUV with a sticker on the back. 28 is going to be Sam Charles Paul, 696 out of New Mexico. The vehicle was speeding as well as brake checking the RP. Brake. Again, unit detail reference a vehicle point last seen westbound on 64 from the 30-mile marker, looking for a dark gray older model Kia small SUV with a sticker on the back. New Mexico 28 of Sam Charles Paul 696. The vehicle was brake checking the RP as well as speeding. They are now passing the flowing water sign. Time now is 7:06.

0: Wagner commence.
1: Wagner commence.
0: Looks like there's going to be in the vacant lot at Adamson and Wagner next to the tree waiting for the ARU.
2: What?
0: Command terminated. Squad 4 available.
1: I'm just going to be waiting at the vacant lot confirming Adamson and Wagner.
0: Hey, firm, sorry about that.
1: Squad 4 actually available at 1709.

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1: 205. 10 Airport.
0: 4707.
1: Subject is being transported by ARU 98. No report. And show me tonight.
0: 4707 to 1711.
1: 4206.
0: 4206.
1: I'm going to be 41 to the address added in the narrative break. The mail was served with the RO and the assault property.
2: Transport 801, are you free for another?
0: 10-4, I'll document that. I'll show you 41 to that address at 1712.
1: 307.
0: Units are covering 307.
1: 307, 97.
0: 307 on scene at 1712, other unit.
1: 306, 1712.
0: 306, 1712.
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1: 306, 7 seconds.

0: 4234. 4234. 4234. I'm 98 office card, no report. I'm also 10-7. You have a good night.
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2: The local was last up Hernandez, first of Alma, SL Adam Lincoln, Mary Adams, date of birth 4/15/1973.
3: Yeah.

0: or it's just expendable for info. Sorry, sir, you didn't come through. Free to copy. 10-4, your female demo. Both I'm showing a temporary order of protection between her and a Jose, not sure how to say his last name. She's got another local item, -29. Anything further?
1: Hey, Jose Mercado, he's been served, and I'm giving Mr. Hernandez turns as well. I'll advise further.
0: Sorry, 6-10-4, thank you.
2: 321-10-4.

0: Houston, 5-3-2. They tell reference a vehicle playing possible road rage incident near the Animas Valley Mall, 4620 East Main Street. Looking for a silver Suburban with tinted windows. They're advising it has a grill in the front. RP advised that he cut the vehicle off and they started following him. Should have an Arizona 28 as well. He's left the area. It's no longer following him again. A tow reference road rage incident. Last seen pulling into the mall by Taco Bell. Looks like it's going to be a silver Suburban, tinted windows, the grill in the front, Arizona 28. Followed the RP after the RP cut the vehicle off. No longer following. Time now 1723.
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0: 307-306. I'm going to send you guys this other theft. Might have been a battery as well. RP56. Might want to start the public service. She keeps leaving the area.
1: 407, off, start public service.
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0: 405.
1: What's in the supplemental card near screen? The RP stating the suspect who slashed the tires of a coworker was walking in the area earlier. I looked up the case. I'm not showing a report was actually taken, so I'm not sure what exactly happened there.
0: 10-4. I'm 41 and 51 in the area.
1: 35-10-4, 50-53.

Affirmative, you have 2 medic 5, stroke patient at 6133 Santo Domingo Drive. Again, affirmative, you have 2 medic 5, come for a stroke patient at 6133 Santo Domingo Drive. You'll be responding for a 91-91-year-old male, conscious and breathing, possibly doing, having a stroke due to the sudden loss of speech or speaking. Showing a Delta level response, showing a clear evidence for a stroke patient. One side of his mouth is drooping. Time now is 1735.

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1: Your patient at 5421, Calibri, please. You'll be responding for a 62-year-old male, conscious and breathing, that's having a seizure, showing a delta response. Patient has had more than one seizure in a row and has not been alert between seizures, showing a delta response at 1737.

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0: Sterile Zimoco's no items, valid 27, it expires 2027 and negative 29. You're welcome, 7253.
2: Having a 25 in the area, can show me 10-8 no report.
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0: Archangel 1 Medic 4, alter mental status at Willow Wind Trailer Park, 810 West Vine, or correction, 810 North Vine Avenue, number 13. Ninja 1 Medic 4, Tom Sporey, alter mental status, patient at Willow Wind Trailer Park at 810 North Vine Avenue, space 13. You'll be responding for a 65-year-old female. Conscious of breathing, patient has not been feeling well for a couple days now. Temperature was at 104 yesterday. Now the patient is seeming to be confused and unable or is not wanting to talk, showing a Charlie level response. Patient is also having some shoulder pain. Now 1744.
1: Thank you for responding.
0: Units covering Medic 4, copy. You're responding 1744. 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

North, medic 3, standby. North Zone Medic 3, fall patient at 16927 US 550. Space A is an atom. Again, North Zone Medic 3, tone for a fall patient at 16927 US 550. Space A is an atom. To be responding for an 81-year-old female conscious and breathing that bell and it's hurting. Standby for specific location on where the patient is hurting. 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Time now is 7:46.

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0: 1311, we have Vincent calling from 7 Road 2799, advising he had his vehicle for sale on the side of the highway. Now it's missing. It's going to be a black colored Kawasaki with aluminum and chrome wheels. It's going to be a motorcycle.
1: 311 direct.
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0: 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Reporting party is Harriet. She's advising her neighbors they're playing loud music and they're going to be the third house on the north side of 1952.

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0: 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I'll be at 17 Road 5472.
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0: 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Medify transporting at 1801.
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0: 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West Zone, standby. Engine 41, smoke investigation in the area of roads 1003 New Mexico 170. Again, County Engine 41, test for smoke investigation. Should be in the area of road 1003 New Mexico 170. Reporting party was driving by when they saw visible black smoke to the west. RP was going northbound on 170 when she saw this. Unknown if anyone's injured, no other information. RP is no longer in that area. Pack up 8-6-6-6-6-6.
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